0: KJ103. It's John, Becky, and Kayla. This is Social Club. I think some of us are taking pumpkin spice way too far this season. There's a crazy trend going on right now.
1: I don't think it's too far. I think it's cute. So there's a viral trend where people are actually bringing hollowed out pumpkins into coffee shops. What? Don't do that. Don't hate. This is cute. And it'll be cute for your Instagram. So hollowed out mini pumpkins in the coffee shops. And they're at... All right.
0: Go ahead.
1: Asking baristas to pour their pumpkin spice lattes inside of them. Isn't that cute? So then you put your little straw and you drink your pumpkin spice latte out of a pumpkin. Now, a lot of baristas are actually saying no because they're like, oh, the bacteria, pumpkins carry dirt and that's not safe and blah, blah, blah, blah. So if you do want to try this, the advice is to, you know, order your pumpkin spice latte normally. And then when you get home, pour it into a freshly cleaned pumpkin, take your Instagram, TikTok photos, and there you go.
0: Is it cute? Yeah. Yes, it is. But am I bringing a whole pumpkin into a Starbucks? If I'm that barista who like has to be handed a pumpkin and being asked to put a pumpkin spice latte into a pumpkin, I'm going to be mad. I'm really going to be annoyed during my shift, I think.
2: I think it's a cute idea for socials, but you should just order the pumpkin spice latte and then pour it in yourself. Don't make the baristas do it, you know? Like, you can
1: yeah.
2: Send okay. Socials.
0: I don't hate that.
2: But making the baristas do it,
0: Maybe we'll do it before Halloween, we try it on the show.
1: We should! Yeah, and take cute pictures.
0: With our little pumpkins?
3: Pumpkin!
0: See, we'll give it a shot. I don't hate it.
1: I'm here for it.
0: Let's do Sabrina Carpenter. This is Social Club.

0: No. Not about you.
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0: KJ103. It's John, Becky, and Kayla. This is Social Club. Have you ever had one of those songs that are stuck in your head for so long? It almost starts to annoy you a little bit. There was a study that just came out, and scientists have essentially figured out why our brains do this to us. They say it can be called earworms. You've probably heard that term before, but the technical term is the involuntary musical imagery that songs can bring to you, which is basically when your brain starts playing a song without choosing to hear it, which happens probably 80% of my day, to be honest. Now, they do say these tend to be songs with a bunch of repetition, catchy melodies, and distinct musical patterns. So it all comes down to pattern recognition. The more your brain can predict the pattern, the more likely it is that that song is going to be literally stuck in your head all day, which explains why literally for whatever reason, all day today, I've just been hearing the Home Depot theme song. I can't stop thinking that. Of all songs.
1: Like, there's no like lyrics to it though. Yeah.
0: No.
1: That gets stuck in your head?
0: My brain goes, boop, beep, boop, bop, boop.
2: If you're a pro, you know.
0: It just lives in my head, rent free. Is there a song that's been like living in your head recently?
1: Kayla?
3: Bad and Bougie.
0: That's kind of a throwback, low key.
3: I know, but I think it's because I recently saw an interview with Amigos, and so then I just went down a rabbit hole of all their songs.
0: That used to be such a vocal stem of mine, Bad and Bougie. Bad.
3: Yeah. Right, the little ad-libs, you know?
0: It's so annoying. I can remember lyrics from songs back in the day, but like cannot remember someone's name the minute after I meet them. It is so hard for me.
1: I do that all the time. Oh my goodness. Also, the very last part of Taylor Swift's I Knew It, I Knew You. I don't know why, but that's always stuck in my head. It's the way she does it, because she's always like, I knew it. She almost does it in a way that's like, do you know what I mean?
0: That's the thing.
3: That bothers me too.
1: That's the only time she does it, but it gets stuck in my head all the time. And I'm just walking around like, I knew it.
0: We don't get to choose these things. They just stick in our head.
1: No, we don't.
0: So if you're laying
3: in
0: bed.
3: One more time, Becky?
0: Yeah, go ahead.
1: I knew it. You know what I'm talking about. She does it every time.
0: I'm going to hear that before bed tonight now.
4: Okay, be honest. Are you team John?
0: You feel like you always end up dating someone that looks like your ex.
4: Team Becky.
1: If I'm judging in the gym, that means other people are judging me in the gym.
4: Or team Kayla.
3: This is why when you spin the block on an ex, you don't announce it.
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0: KJ 103. It's John, Becky, and Kayla. This is Social Club. And I saw this really cool headline today. I was so excited for Slater. She spent literally years and years building a fan base, and it was just announced she is going to be headlining Madison Square Garden in New York City.
1: Well deserved, by the way. So she's got an album coming out December 4th called Worst Man in America. It's a follow-up to her album Worst Girl in America. That's her whole shtick. She's got a whole different Instagram profile dedicated to Worst Girl in America. This show at Madison Square Garden is a one-off happening June 21st, 2027. And it's the only show so far that has been announced for her in terms of promoting this album on tour. But I think it's just so iconic to be like, you know what? I'm only going to do one show.
0: Yeah.
1: And guess where I'm going to do it? Madison Square Garden, which wow. I know that's right.
0: It just shows you, like, you don't really need to have, like, the biggest song in the world. But if you have a strong, dedicated fan base, like, that can take you even further. So excited for
1: I guarantee a sellout. I'm very excited, too.
0: Steady Swims.

0: KJ103. It's John, Becky, and Kayla. This is Social Club. So this is for all my short kings out there. How much money would you pay to be 3 inches taller? Just 3 inches. Because I'm looking at this one guy right now, just went viral. His name's Aaron. And his dad just spent $150,000 on this surgery that lengthened his son's legs so he could be 3 inches taller.
1: Crazy.
0: Like,
1: I don't know why anybody would. I feel like you have to go through months of recovery, up to like a year, right? Physical therapy, all to change something that society has decided makes a man more or less attractive. I just hate that they feel the need to do that because, you know, maybe some people feel like they can't get a girl because they're so short, you know?
0: No, literally. And this kid, he even said that, like, he had to go through extensive nerve pain to recover. And he had to relearn how to walk normally because you got 3 inches on each of those legs. And I guess his dad was 5'2 when he was growing up. And I guess when he was growing up. And his dad said he was literally experiencing so much discrimination for his height that his son, he didn't want him to have to go through that. And his son, he's 5'6", this kid who just had the surgery, or was 5'6". I guess
1: that's
0: now he's 5'9".
1: Bad.
0: That's what I mean. 5'6" is not that bad.
1: I would date a 5'6" guy. I dated a 5'5" guy. I think it's all about your confidence and how you carry yourself. I don't care how tall you are. If you have an attitude and a swag about you that's 6 foot, I will date you.
2: If the dad was 5'2", this is the lesson I would teach my son, which is I got your mom, so being 5'2 doesn't necessarily stop you from getting women. That's what I would think, right? If you think about it.
0: I mean, there are some girls who refuse to date people that are shorter than him. Like, I'm friends with a couple of them. But, like, at the end of the day, so that's not your girl. Like, go find a girl who will. Like,
1: right.
0: That doesn't.
2: Totally.
0: $150,000. You know what you could do with that money? Like, that.
1: Right.
0: I mean, come on. Let's do this. So that's $50,000 per inch right there. Like, that's. Why not keep going?
1: And you know what they do, right? They, like, not to get graphic, but they cut the bone in your legs, right? And then gradually pull them apart so that new bone marrow grow. It's just, it's intense. I don't know if I would want to go through that just to be a little bit taller.
0: That's why. And for like 3 inches, then you're 5'9". Like, that's where I'm at right now. That's the most average. Like, I'm still on the border of short king. Like, if you're going to spend 150 grand, you better be 6 feet or like be able to dunk somehow. That's crazy. Let's play some Drake on Social Club.

0: someone suggests turning on Social Club, but then starts talking about something else.
1: Do you actually want to do this or not? Do you actually want to do this or not?
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0: KJ 103. It's John, Becky, and Kayla. This is Social Club. So, ladies, I found this study today, and I'm very curious to run this by you, so you can tell me if you find that this is true or not. They were saying that between men and women, of course, like everyone, you know, can be attracted to the people they're attracted to, but women specifically apparently spend more time looking at other attractive women. There were these researchers that essentially like did a whole thing and they tracked a bunch of eye movement essentially, and they were shown pictures of men and women, and you know, the heterosexual women were of course looking at the attractive men, but they spent an abnormal amount of time recognizing other attractive women, whereas like a lot of the guys would glaze over the other attractive guys. So like women kind of didn't really discriminate over which people they thought were attractive, period. Like, do you find yourself looking at other attractive women?
1: Oh no.
2: Every 10 women that are gorgeous and stunning, one attractive man. That's it. For every 10 women, one attractive man.
0: I had your mic off, so I need you to repeat that fact because I think I got it, but I want you to say that in the clear.
2: When I go outside, for every 10 women that I see that are beautiful, I see one attractive man. Maybe. Maybe.
0: I don't disagree. Men are kind of goofy looking. Kayla, if you're out, like, do you find yourself admiring other attractive women?
3: All the time. I'm like, oh my God. And I say it to their face. I'm like, oh my God, you guys are beautiful. Like, oh my God, your eyes are like, I have no problem complimenting another woman because I know how I like to feel
0: right
3: when they compliment me. So
0: see, I'm trying to bring this around for men. I feel like I find myself doing this at bars. Like if there's a guy wearing a nice shirt, or I'm really into like hair and haircuts. Like if you look at my whole For You page, like there's so much just hair content on there. So if like a guy's got a nice cut, I'm going to go up to him and I'm going to be like, hey man, whoever does your hair, like it does an incredible job. And I feel like sometimes it hits, and I feel like guys don't really get complimented by other men as much. So sometimes it hits, but then sometimes you do get a weird look and guys are just like, not about it.
3: If you get a weird look, John, how it could make somebody's whole day.
0: Yeah,
3: saying it, Becky?
2: I said, if they're giving you a weird look, John, they're insecure.
0: Thank you.
2: Because I think a confident man would be like, dude, thank you. Dude, that's so nice. Thank you.
0: Yeah, I do think it's time to compliment other dudes. Like, I feel like you guys do that a lot in, like, the bathrooms and places. I hear it.
2: Oh, I still won't compliment other dudes, but the more the merrier, I guess.
0: Fair enough. Steve Lacy says, oh, yeah, with Social Club.

0: KJ 103. It's John, Becky, and Kayla. This is Social Club. So this story is absolutely crazy to me that the actress Selma Blair was recently arrested for this this incident on an airplane.
1: Okay, so if you have not, I shouldn't laugh. Sorry, this is not a funny situation. But Selma Blair, I don't know what happened on this airplane, but she was allegedly trying to open the door while the plane was moving. She was being disruptive. So the flight attendants had to subdue her. It ended with her getting arrested and even being checked out at the hospital because they believed that she was having some sort of health crisis. But in the process of her being upset with the flight attendants, she bit one of them, allegedly.
0: I mean, I feel like other bite marks or not, you know?
1: But the funny part about this story is that this is not the first person Selma Blair has bit. So,
2: like, she's a serial biter.

0: Why? Is this like her love language to bite people?
1: She claims in her book that she thinks that they're very, like, cute, and it, like, compels her to do it. She also says she has sharp teeth. So doing it in retaliation to the flight attendant is strange. But we'll do one final one.
2: I have heard that's a love language, though. Like, I know girlfriends who bite out of love. Like, they're so overwhelmed with emotion that they bite or something.
1: Yeah, I get bit.
0: Where on the body is she biting?
1: Where it's sore. She's biting hands. She's, like, meeting them. She's, like, saying hello and biting hands. I don't know about the flight attendant, but I know she's biting hands.
0: Oh,
1: the final one is,
0: okay,
1: Kayla.
0: Next one.
1: Did Selma Blair bite the actress Sienna Miller?
0: No.
1: That was a trick question. She bit all three of those people.
0: Selma, what is going on?
2: I don't know if anyone wins this game, but...
1: Nobody wins this game.
0: Congratulations.
2: That's an insane fact, by the way. Like, to have bitten not one, but multiple celebrities. Gosh.
1: Yeah, and the flight attendant. I'm wishing well for the flight attendant.
3: Okay, be honest. Yeah. Are you team John?
2: You feel like you always end up dating someone that looks like your ex.
3: Team Becky.
1: If I'm judging in the gym, that means other people are judging me in the gym.
3: Or team Kayla.
0: This is why when you spin the block on an ex, you don't announce it.
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0: KJ 103. It's John, Becky, and Kayla. This is Social Club. I mean, kind of a big week for Taylor Swift. She's breaking even more records this week.
1: Are we even really surprised? So as of this weekend, she now spent a total of 100 weeks at number one on the Billboard 200 albums chart across all 15 of her albums. Now, she's now the only artist or the second artist in history to reach that number. The only act that is ahead of her is the Beatles. Wow. Okay, they have 132 weeks at number one. Taylor still has 32 weeks to go, but I mean, the way that she's going now, she's going to reach that in no time.
0: I would not be surprised. I really wouldn't. Let's play her new one right here.
1: This is Patient Zero.
0: Well said.

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3: 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We're going to be hanging out with her for the next hour. This is Ariana Grande.

0: KJ103. It's John, Becky, and Kayla. This is Social Club. So the good news is we are live right now on TikTok. If you were to head to TikTok, go to the search bar, and you look up TikTok radio, you're going to see the little live icon. Tap in because we do have a special guest with us today, Becca Bastos.
1: Hey.
0: Thank you so much for joining us.
1: I'm so excited. This is so cool.
0: We're so excited to have you at this point of the show, right? We're live for an hour. We're live on video. We're live on the radio. Becky here, we've given her a side quest at the very beginning of every hour. And this is just something she has to finish by the end of this live hour. And today's is going to feature you. Becky, you want to tell her what you're doing?
2: All right. So in the past, Becca, they have tasked me to draw John and Kayla in various different ways. So the first task I had was to draw John and Kayla in general.
1: Okay, amazing work.
2: As you can tell. Then the next task was to draw John and Kayla as rock stars. Okay, so we're getting into how Becky draws. Then the next thing was draw Becky, John, and Kayla as Santa and their elves.
0: As you can see, the artwork is 10 out of 10 here.
1: 11.
2: 10 out of 10 here.
1: 11.
2: Now, from one Becca to another, I don't play, right? So you get that. So instead of the 12 or the 24 pack of crayons they gave me, I DoorDashed 100 colored pencils for you. So
1: fine.
2: That's
1: point.
2: The side quest.
1: You're gonna have a fine point.
2: Point
1: now. I want to see.
2: I'm gonna
1: detail.
2: Get everything right. You got it.
1: I want to see pores. Every strand of hair.
2: Oh, I won't do that to you. I won't do that to you. Don't worry. But we are gonna draw you as a radio host, since you're gonna be a radio host for the evening.
1: Cool.
2: And that's what I'll be doing throughout the hour with my 100 colored pencils.
0: So scale of 1 to 10. 10 is like full faith. How are you feeling about this right now?
1: From one Becca and Becky to another, 10.
0: All right. Let's
1: it's going to be great.
0: Let's hope we keep
2: Becky's
0: that energy.
2: Together.
0: We've had made some people scared with these drawings, but we'll see how this goes. This is Audrey Hovind.
3: Yeah, me.
0: Sue me with Social Club.

0: When someone suggests turning on Social Club, but then starts talking about something else.
1: Do you actually want to do this or not? Do you actually want to do this or not?
2: TikTok Radio presents Social Club, Oklahoma's #1 hit music station, KJ 103.

KJ103. It's John, Becky, and Kayla. This is Social Club. So I think this is something we've all experienced at one point or another. We go to a show, and there's someone next to you who's screaming the lyrics to whatever song that they're listening to. And sometimes it's so loud that you can't hear over everybody else. And there's this video that's going viral right now of a girl who was just living her best life at a Chainsmokers concert.

0: She's doing that on purpose.
1: Can I say, I was just going to say, come on.
2: Hey, I was doing that.
1: That's not singing. Right. If it's singing, I get it. She's doing that on purpose. Don't do that.
3: In general, though, when you roll to a concert, you hear those people who are not doing it on purpose sometimes. What is your take on that?
1: I really want to believe, like, have a good time, you know, mm-hmm. and enjoy. It is annoying when you can't hear the music.
3: Right.
1: When you can't hear the reason why you're there, you know. But I would never, ever, as someone who can't do confrontation at all, I would never say to stop.
3: I mean, I couldn't.
1: I would say sing louder,
3: that's a
1: actually.
3: Death sentence.
1: Why don't you just keep, turn the volume up?
3: Yeah.
1: Mm-hmm. Yeah. I can't.
0: I think that singing at a concert is perfectly okay, because isn't that what live music is for? Right? I've been that person screaming at the top of my lungs because the music makes me feel some type of way. That's what I'm here for.
3: Yes.
0: And if you don't like it, move.
3: Yes, but you can sing at concerts. I don't think that's up for debate here, but I think it comes with some kind of self-awareness. There's a difference between singing and those voices that are so piercing. It's the one my mom used to scream when I was playing baseball as a kid. All the parents are screaming. I could hear my mom for some reason.
1: Of course.
3: Because like there's a core, there's a depth to it. And I feel like if you have one of those voices, that seems disrespectful to the people around you.
1: Yeah. I will say that's okay for me for a concert, but at a Broadway show, don't sing along. Mm. I've been to the Michael Jackson show. People were singing. And I guess you're supposed to be singing along, but that was annoying.
3: Yeah, I get that.
1: Yeah.
3: If we're live right now in the chat on TikTok, so I would be curious to hear where you stand on this. Clearly, you've been to a concert. I know people have been screaming around you. Do you think it's okay to scream those lyrics? Let us know in the chat.
4: Which one are you, John?
3: Get yourself some ugly friends if you don't want your partner to cheat. It's the only way to do it.
4: Becky.
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4: Or Kayla.
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0: KJ103. It's John, Becky, and Kayla. This is Social Club. So oftentimes I think you hear about a celebrity that at some point says they want to run for office someday. We hear it all the time. In fact, it really happened at some point. But sometimes you hear from a celebrity that you actually believe, like, oh, I do think they will also run someday. And I think that happened with Zara Larsson. She was on a podcast, the Las Culturistas podcast, with Bowen Yang and Matt Rogers. And she literally was talking about whether or not she could run for office someday.
1: It's like, I can see myself going to politics, like, when I'm 50.
2: Yes. Actually?
1: Yes.
2: Oh, wow.
3: In Sweden or here?
1: I think probably in Sweden, but who knows? Who knows?
2: I can see that.
1: Yeah, and like, let's a singing mandani.
2: Yes!
1: Like someone who is just full of people.
2: Agree.
1: And who just does good things.
0: See, I feel like I believe her.
4: I believe
0: her. She's going to do it.
4: And the thing is she's being genuine. I know
0: her
4: like that.
0: I believe it.
4: Yeah.
0: 100%. She's someone who like isn't also scared to say those crazy things that like people are going to disagree with her for. Like no. She's never really backed down from that.
4: She's so real. Mm-hmm. And she shares so much about herself. I love her. I really respect her. I want her to be my president.
0: Yeah. Hello?
4: She's Swedish.
0: Zara?
4: I'll move to Sweden.
0: Also, Soulja Boy just announced he wanted to run for president too. This week.
5: Okay. Yeah. I want to be his campaign manager. I support this.
0: I still stand by the fact that those rallies would go crazy.
4: Yeah,
0: though.
4: They would.
0: A little crank
4: they
0: that would. In the audience.
4: Oh my God.
0: I'm curious though, is there a celebrity that you feel like would be a great office holder someday?
4: Lady Gaga?
0: Wow.
5: Ooh.
0: Just went out on such a good answer.
4: Lady Gaga.
0: It's Stella Leslie.
4: She's so powerful. Honestly.

0: KJ103. It's John, Becky, and Kayla. This is Social Club. So we are live both on the radio and on TikTok Live, by the way, at TikTok Radio, with Becca Bastos in the studio, who's been an incredible guest so far. Thank you so much for being here.
1: Thank you for having me.
0: We did want to play some of our routine games with you that we play a lot on this show. And Kayla is going to run this one. How well do you know the news?
1: Not super well. I mean, I'm pretty into it, but not like daily.
0: Good. This should be fun for us.
1: Okay, great.
2: Okay, we're going to play real or fake headlines. So I'm going to give you some. And you just got to tell me if it's real or fake. You ready?
0: Wait, let's make this intense. Hold on.
1: I'm scared.
2: Oh, yeah. We need the dramatic music. Okay, Becca. First headline. Archaeologists discover a 100-year-old time capsule in upstate New York containing nothing but restaurant menus. Is that a real or fake headline?
1: Real. Too specific. Really?
0: No, wait, that's wrong.
3: No!
2: Wrong button. I was like, wait.
0: I got carried away. I just wanted her to be right. I was like, oh, it sounded good to me.
1: That was on purpose.
2: Sorry, that is so fake.
1: Okay.
2: Number two. Evil monkey gangs send 40 to hospital in Nepal.
1: Real? Am I just going to say real for everyone? But I'm going real for that. It feels too specific once again.
2: That's right.
1: Are you buying this time?
0: I hope so.
2: No, that's
0: like waiting
2: real.
0: For confirmation.
1: So it's real.
2: So there is a hospital that's being seen a surge in patients hurt by monkeys that have been breaking into homes and shops.
0: It's terrible.
2: 40 people have sought treatment for monkey bites over the past month and a half. And doctors are warning people in that area, you know, be careful, lock your doors. Monkeys are breaking in.
1: Wow.
2: Crazy,
4: are they
2: right?
4: Monkeys or Selma Blair?
0: Sorry. Thank you.
2: Stop. Don't do that.
1: Oh, no.
2: Okay, here we go. Last one. The first internet packet. Sorry, let me do it again. The first internet packet transmitted by carrier pigeon is up for auction. Is that a real headline or fake?
1: Fake.
0: Is that real or fake? No. The notes are very misleading.
2: It's real.
1: No way.
2: It's real.
0: I guess we're playing this game together, I guess. I really don't know the answers, it appears.
2: Yeah, so a piece of internet history that traveled by pigeon is going up for auction. The idea began as like an April Fool's joke in the 1990s. And this engineer wrote detailed rules for sending internet traffic by bird. So now it's being auctioned off. But I'm sorry, Becca. You did not get...
1: I failed.
2: You did not win this.
0: Yeah, but to
2: you
0: be fair, neither did I. So I feel like we both kind of lost.
2: Yeah, you were terrible at the sound effects today, John. I don't know what's going on.
0: I had one job, and I did not come through with that at all.
1: Slacking here.
0: Literally. I got to fix that
2: next
0: time.
2: Oh, my gosh.
0: It's going to
2: Rihanna. We're live on TikTok right now. Come join us.

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KJ103. It's John, Becky, and Kayla. This is Social Club. So I think this is one of the worst possible mistakes you can make as a groom. You go up to the altar and, well, you don't say your wife's name.

0: KJ103. It's John, Becky, and Kayla. This is Social Club. So we are live on TikTok right now and live on the radio, obviously. And Becca Bastos is with us, who has just been such a guest so far. Thank you so much for being here.
1: Thank you for having me.
0: We played a lot of games with you. And I feel like the last one, we kind of did you a little bit dirty. So we're going to play a new one with you that we do love to play called 1 Second Songs. There are some birthdays, some songs that are celebrating birthdays today. So we're going to play you a little clip, just about a second, of a song that came out at some point this day in a different year. Celebrating a birthday.
1: Okay.
0: You just got to see if you can identify what song it is.
1: Okay. Let's do this.
0: Mm-hmm. Fair enough. Here comes your first song. Should be an easy one to start with here.
1: Mm. Oh my God, Single Ladies by Beyoncé.
0: There we go.
2: Queen.
0: All right. Just trying to get the confidence up a little bit. Single Ladies from Beyoncé came out in 2008.
2: On this day.
0: On this day. October 13th. Who would have thought? So here comes your second
2: Iconic.
0: One. We're going to make it a little bit more challenging for you.
1: Troye Sivan.
0: Oh, what?
1: If you ever get lonely, one of your homies. One of your girls. Wow.
0: That was the deep cut, by the way.
1: It's a new song.
2: That was the deep cut?
1: Wow. That was the deep cut?
0: That was the deep cut of the three that I have here.
2: You're already so much better than I am. Like, I would have been out.
1: Really?
2: Yeah. Yes, I suck at this game.
0: Kayla has lost this game many times. I think we've played it 5 times. Kayla's lost maybe 5 of those times. It's really not been good.
2: No, I won last. I won yesterday.
0: Oh, that's true.
2: Yeah, that's right.
3: It's just the lyrics and the actual title, but
2: the name.
3: The name. Yeah.
0: She does get the melody right. That is true. Okay, so yeah, that was Troye Sivan, One of Your Girls, came out in 2023 on October 13th. And here comes your final one.
1: Oh my God. I know it, of course, but I don't know the name.
0: Uh huh. The name's tough.
2: Do you know the artist? Dun, dun, dun, dun,
1: dun. Dr. Dre.
0: Let's go.
1: I don't know.
3: You're halfway right, yes.
0: That's literally in the title, too. It's literally called Still Dre.
1: Oh, okay. So that kind of was 3 for 3.
2: Give it to her.
0: I think it kind of is.
1: Give it to her.
0: Do you want to give a little exit speech? I mean, 3 for 3,
1: pretty
0: good.
1: Thank you guys so
0: much
1: for believing in me. Thank you to my mom. Thank you to my teachers.
0: Who's in the chat live on TikTok right now. Thank you, Allison, for being here.
1: Thank you, Allison.
0: A little shout out on the radio, too. If you want to join, we are literally live on TikTok. We would love for you to hop in the chat. We have a couple more minutes before we reveal Becky's side quest for the night. But we are definitely having a good time, so hop in that live.
4: Okay, be honest. Are you team John?
0: You feel like you always end up dating someone that looks like your ex.
4: Team Becky.
3: If I'm judging in the gym, that means other people are judging me in the gym.
4: Or team Kayla.
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0: KJ103. It's John, Becky, and Kayla. This is Social Club. So we've been live in the studio with Becca Bastos right now. We're live on TikTok for just a couple more minutes. Loved having you here, by the way. Your mom is in the chat. Your aunt is in the chat. You got a friend in the chat. Like, you really brought the gang.
1: The whole family tree, actually.
0: It's incredible. Yeah. But you're doing a lot of big things. I'm sure they must be proud. I mean, you were kind of telling us on TikTok, but not quite on the radio yet, that you just completed your LA show. It's called Sinking, right? And now you have one coming up in New York.
1: Yes.
0: If someone is like just discovering this show for the first time, like, what can you tell them about this show that you've done?
1: It is a one-woman, four-act comedy show, musical comedy show, I'd say. There's two songs. It's where I embody the four different women I feel like each month throughout the span of my menstrual cycle, because I struggle with PMDD, and so I feel cuckoo. And so, yeah, I'd say it's really fun. It's a journey. It's dynamic. Anyone could come and enjoy it. Men, women, anyone. And yeah, it's really fun. Did I say fun probably 20 times or?
0: That's how fun it is though. For men too, like I think we were talking about this off the air too. I think it's so cool that it not only is it fun, but it's kind of informative too. Mm-hmm. As a guy who has a mom and a sister and a girlfriend, like I feel like some of those things we don't really learn on our day-to-day. So it's kind of interesting for men to go to these shows too.
1: Yes. I think there's something for everyone.
0: Are they having some of that fun?
1: For sure.
0: Okay.
1: They're having a lot. They are. And I've heard it firsthand from men. They're having that fun. And I hope like women who are going through the same thing can leave feeling a little less alone. Community. Yeah, we're getting comments. Yeah, amazing. So it's fun.
0: I love that.
1: Yeah.
2: And so where exactly is the show? When is it happening? And all the details on when people can get tickets?
1: Yes.
2: And where they can find you?
1: The show is December 6th at the Bell House in Brooklyn, New York at 4:30 p.m. You can get tickets on my socials. You can go to thebellhousenewyork.com and get tickets on there through Ticketmaster. We sold out the first show, so we added an earlier second one. So there's two shows that Sunday.
0: I hope I'm not sharing too much info here, but you were kind of hinting that there might be some other cities that you might take this show to as
1: there
0: well.
1: There might be an East Coast tour in the spring. There
0: Stay
1: might be.
0: On the lookout.
1: Yes.
3: All right. Well, my question was about your sold out show, but I think you answered all of my questions. I just have my drawing to show you for the side quest. Are
0: nice.
3: You ready? Let's
0: so at the very it. Beginning of this hour, we told Becky she has to draw Becca. And the reveal...
3: I'm so sorry.
0: ...is in front of us.
3: I'm so sorry. I'm so sorry.
1: It's not bad. It just looks like the earphones are my actual ears.
0: Becca, if you had to describe the photo, how well would you describe how she did?
1: I'd say a solid 6 out of 10.
0: Okay.
1: She got the hair. Nice. She got the hair.
3: I'll take it. I'll take a 6
1: I can't
3: out
1: really
3: of 10.
1: See any other of the features.
0: Yeah, she stopped at the hair.
1: Big lips.
0: She got the hair.
3: I don't know. Yeah, the lighting. Maybe I have to stay still, but the lighting, I promise it looks better in person, or at least that's what I say.
0: Do you feel confident about it, Becky?
1: No. Yeah, how do you feel?
3: But is that better? Oh, no. That's better, huh?
0: I'm reading some of the comments right now on TikTok. It's not bad. We got a couple of 6 out of 10s. iHeartRadio called it a masterpiece, by the way.
2: Oh.
1: The shirt's
2: Someone
1: not
2: said
1: bad,
2: it's amazing.
1: It doesn't look like a kimono. It looks like my shirt.
3: Oh, okay. Yes, thank you.
1: Yeah, it looks like my shirt.
3: I like a kimono, too.
0: Well, look, if you're listening right now, we're going to be live for just a couple more minutes. 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

All right, we were hanging out with Becca so long that we kind of got carried away. But welcome back to the show here. We are going to get into another brand new hour. So thank you for hanging out with us. Becca's got a live show you can get some tickets to, and we're going to get right into it.

0: KJ103. It's John, Becky, and Kayla. This is Social Club. So I was very excited to hear about this collab today. Olivia Rodrigo and Chappell Roan are coming together on a song this week. How freaking cool is that? I'm so excited.
1: Me too. What is the song going to be, John?
0: So it's going to be a remix of Expectation, which is off Olivia Rodrigo's new album. She just threw up this tease on her social yesterday.
2: Ooh, Olivia does remixes now.
0: And fans immediately knew that that had to be Chappell Roan's voice. And so then finally today they confirmed we are getting a remix of Expectations.
1: Yay!
0: I feel like we've been waiting for Olivia and Chappell to do an actual song together for the longest time. So I know a lot of people are very excited about this.
1: Yeah, this is my favorite song off of You Seem Pretty Sad for a Girl So in Love.
0: Is it really?
1: And again, Olivia doesn't do remixes, I don't think, ever.
0: No,
1: the
0: only...
1: So the fact that Chappell is her first one is crazy.
0: Yeah, the first collab she did was literally with The Cure on her new album. So now that's opened the door and she's ready to drop some remixes in. So that first
1: And a music video is coming with it.
0: I know, this Friday.
1: Ooh.
0: It's all going to go down.

0: KJ103. It's John, Becky, and Kayla. This is Social Club. I think that one of the weirdest parts of becoming an adult is realizing that making friends is now so much harder than it used to be.
1: Yeah, I mean, like, you're not in school anymore. You're not automatically surrounded by people your age. So it's just hard. But I love what this one girl did on TikTok. She used her FYP to find a group of friends who are now her besties. So her name is Jackson, and she's in Atlanta. And basically, she decided to post a TikTok saying, listen, if you live in Atlanta, you like dogs, shopping, margaritas, going out to eat, workout classes, please be my friend. She was like saying that she was going to the mall alone and desperately needed friends. Now, some people would be like, why is she like begging for friends on the internet? But it worked. She wasn't expecting much. But after that, 30 women from Atlanta ended up DMing her. And she started a group chat. And out of that original group, six girls actually showed up and followed through with hanging out. And now she has six new best friends that, mind you, this was years ago. To this day, they're still friends.
0: I feel like the bar today for a friend is also kind of low. So I feel like right now those things are real important because we have a lot of acquaintances these days. But I feel like how many friends would actually show up to help you move? How many friends are actually going to take you to the airport these days? Like when you really need to show up for somebody, those friends are like very limited.
2: I also think it's super lame to make fun of someone who's trying to make friends.
0: Preach.
2: I think that if you're trying to make friends, I think that's the best thing that you can do. I don't think there's anything lame about it.
1: Yeah. I mean, I love it because I think a lot of people are lonely. Like I get lonely too. I mean, a lot of people are just embarrassed to admit it. Everybody's waiting for the first another person to make a move, but we're all doing the same thing. We're all doing coffee runs, going to Target, and we're doing it alone. So I don't know. I guess the secret to making friends as an adult is just being willing to put yourself out there.
3: John,
0: I would say some stuff for $3 million.
3: Becky,
4: I can't really do situationships. I'm too sensitive.
3: Or Kayla.
1: I would like to thank everybody for believing in me because I did not believe in myself.
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0: KJ103. It's John, Becky, and Kayla. This is Social Club. So Saturday Night Live is literally about to make history. For the first time ever, they're bringing in a comedian who became famous through social media to literally host the show.
1: I don't know if you've ever seen any of Drewski's skits on social media, but he is quite famous for them. Maybe you've heard this one.
2: Wanda told us earlier this month that she could not have a baby anymore. So I impregnated her with the word of God. I'm going to impregnate everyone with the word of God. You go get pregnant with the word of God.
0: That's like my favorite one that he does. It's so good.
1: He's very well known for kind of pushing the envelope. He used to do skits, and I've been following him since he didn't have a production value.
0: Oh, really?
1: He was just making videos with his phone. Oh, yeah. When he was just making videos of his phone, one of the things that he did that I loved was he used to go live with random people, and he did Could Have Been Records, and now he has like a full production team for that, but he used to just do it on Instagram Live. He used to also like do like the team mom, where he would impersonate the team mom on every sports team.
0: Yes.
1: But it brings me to my point of he really started making videos on the internet that are entertaining, and now rumor has it he's going to be the first digital creator to be hosting Saturday Night Live. It's very interesting because there's a lot of conversation around, is Drewski a comedian? Or is he a digital creator because he doesn't do stand-up? But he makes people laugh, and he's entertaining. I would say he's an entertainer, for sure.
0: Yeah, I would agree. I feel like these days those lines are very blurred. And at the end of the day, he's very talented in what he does. We have so many different mediums that you can consume some of that in now. And the phone is just one of them, right? Like it used to be TV. Like, of course, we have radio. And the phone's just another one. But he's talented enough, to your point, that I think he's just a great entertainer.
1: And if you think he can't translate over from internet onto TV, please go and look at clips of him hosting the BET Awards. I thought he really showcased his talent a lot during that.
0: Oh, yeah. I have no doubt in this man whatsoever. He was also featured in Justin Bieber's Swag album, one of my favorite albums of last year, by the way. Like this,
1: I can't wait to see him.
0: Yeah, I think these sketches are going to be good. Let's play some Adele right here. This is Ain't in LA, the Social Club.

0: KJ103. It's John, Becky, and Kayla. This is Social Club. There's something about sports fans where they just feel like they have to let the players know exactly what they did wrong every single time. There's this funny story that just came out of the last Dallas Cowboys game. Dak Prescott, quarterback for the Cowboys, just lost, honestly, kind of an embarrassing game to the Tampa Bay Buccaneers. So as he's walking to his locker room, Dak's, in the hallway, and someone who reportedly works for the Dallas Cowboys, is a third-party transportation driver, rather, he shouts at Dak Prescott and essentially says, "Embarrassing." "Embarrassing." You can kind of hear the audio there, but he's literally saying "embarrassing" to Dak Prescott. And this kind of
1: sparked up. Because it was embarrassing.
0: Whether or not it was embarrassing.
1: No.
0: Whether
1: or not.
0: And here's the thing. I'll give it to you. As a sports fan, can you say that? Sure. But as someone who works for the company, that's where this gets a little bit dicey. And now people are calling into question whether or not that guy should be fired.
1: As a loyal Dallas Cowboy fan, it has been a struggle since I was born being a fan for this team that consistently lets you down, mm-hmm. right? Mm-hmm. Dak Prescott performed very embarrassing, and freedom of speech gives this guy the right to say, "Hey, bro, that was embarrassing," because that was the truth. Sorry.
0: He does have the right to say that, but he also has the consequences of saying that. And Dak Prescott, unfortunately, is one of the star players of this entire franchise. Like, I don't know if you get to say that if you're an employee without those consequences.
1: Dak does not shine his checks. I can see if he said it to Jerry Jones, the president of the Dallas Cowboys, but he doesn't work for Dak, so he can say whatever he wants.
0: But he is sweet baby boy of the Dallas Cowboys. And that's why
1: It was embarrassing.
0: We work for iHeartRadio. Sweet baby boy of iHeartRadio, Ryan Mr. Seacrest. If he had an awful show and me, as an intern of his show or whatever, as he's walking down the hallway on the way to his car, and I say, "Embarrassing," after a bad show, I'm probably going to face some consequences. Let me tell you.
1: No, that's freedom of speech. If that's how you feel, I mean, no shade or anything, but Ryan Seacrest doesn't have the right to fire you. If you said it to the head of CEO of iHeart, yes.
0: So it does matter who you say it to, is what we're saying here.
1: Yes, but Ryan Seacrest is not your boss. Dak Prescott is not the boss of this guy. You're limiting freedom of speech. It was embarrassing, point blank, period. He should know that it was embarrassing. He shouldn't get fired. That's crazy.
0: Dak Prescott looked up at the scoreboard, and he knew it was embarrassing. I don't think he needed to hear it from the guy who's parking cars outside. You know what I mean?
1: Yes, he did. I'll say it over and over again.
0: I don't know. I'm curious.
2: She's standing on business, John.
0: That is for sure.
1: Thank you, Becky.
0: She is standing on some business. But next time you see Ryan Seacrest mess up, I dare you. It's going to be like not for the next 10 years, but when he does, let's see what happens.
2: Not me. Y'all stay safe, though.
0: I know, right?
1: I'm going to get an email from HR tomorrow morning. Oh, my God. Mm-mm. Why did I say that?
0: You said freedom of speech.

0: KJ103. It's John, Becky, and Kayla. This is Social Club. Gosh, I'm still kind of on a high. We had Becca Bastos in the studio with us today, super live on TikTok as well. There was a ton going on. And I've always seen her videos about her mom, and she kind of makes fun of her Long Island mom. And I think it's so cool that her mom was in the chat too. I felt like we had two celebrities on.
1: So cute.
2: It was very cute, and I loved that. And also, we're going to have more creators on in the future, and more artists and more guests for that matter. So make sure that you follow us on TikTok at TikTok Radio and click the notify when we go live so you don't miss out. You don't want to miss it. Tag yourself. This is John.
0: Every day, I just be learning something new on TikTok.
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0: JJ 103. It's John, Becky, and Kayla. This is Social Club. So it's a pretty big week for Olivia Rodrigo fans. She was teasing a little clip on her socials this week.
1: Ooh, Olivia does remixes now.
0: And we found out that voice was Chapel Roan. Coming out with a remix of her song Expectations. It drops this Thursday. I love that she's starting to do some remixes now. This album is just incredible all the way through. This is The Cure with Social Club. Oh.

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3: 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This is Social Club. 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We're on 7 to 11, hanging out with you every single weeknight. My name is John Camucci.
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3: Yeah, if you want to request, like, the Lush Life dance, we can do that on social, too. This is our Larson.

0: KJ103. It's John, Becky, and Kayla. This is Social Club.
1: Well, well, well. I always get excited when I see this in the news. We got a new flavor at Wingstop.
2: Have you guys seen this? That Wingstop has teamed up with Sour Patch Kids for a new wings flavor that is called the Sour Patch Kids Glaze. You can't see right now Kayla's face if you're listening live right now, but Kayla looks disgusted.
3: Just no, no, no, and no, and no. Chicken is not supposed to be candy flavor. What are we doing?
2: Yes, so it has actual pieces of Sour Patch Kids in the wings. It actually says...
3: You've got to be kidding me.
2: It's the first taste of the Sour Patch Kids 13 Days of Mischief program. I don't exactly know what that means, but it's available at participating locations until Halloween, because, you know, Halloween is all about kids.
0: Look, when these crazy flavors come out, I'm like, this food company is just trying to look for some publicity, you know? But this one, it's piqued my interest. I would try this. I really would try this, okay. Unironically.
3: Then on our next TikTok Live, I'm going to get you some wings, and I want you to taste test in front of everybody.
0: I pinky promise, if you buy the wings, you get those things delivered, I will finish at least 6 of them bad boys.
3: Oh, I got you. I want to see your face.
0: I'm telling you, if there are real Sour Patch Kids in them too, I'm double in. Let's do it. Nicole Kidman, this is Adela with Social Club. I'm being serious.

0: Excuse me. Hi. Quick question. What are you listening to?
1: Oh, it's called Social Club.
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0: KJ103. It's John, Becky, and Kayla. This is Social Club. So you may not be that familiar with the fashion world, but there's actually kind of a serious debate happening in the fashion world right now.
1: So the Victoria's Secret fashion show is literally just days away, under a week. And they're getting some backlash right now because two former angels revealed that they were rejected from walking the show this year. Rumi and Frida. Everybody knows who they are. They are bomb. They didn't make the cut. So Rumi actually went on TikTok and talked about what it's been like trying to prepare for this Victoria's Secret fashion show. She, you know, mind you, she's a mom of two kids, but she's been traveling to New York for casting, balancing motherhood, training, because, you know, they have to be in tip-top shape, all these things. And she said the worst part wasn't even being rejected. It was the lack of communication from her agency.
2: Pier Giorgio, the casting director, answered her email saying, "Regards, Romy, we're not there yet, 1 week out of the show, but we'll let you know before the weekend." But now Angie is saying that I was already released. So the whole story doesn't sum up, which makes me feel even horrible than not getting the show, but just like, I don't feel supported by my agency. I don't feel like I have the straight story. Just be honest. Just tell me and I can go on with my life.
1: Already a sad situation, but then the conversation gets interesting because people are questioning how you can turn down a former angel who's already walked the runway, already popular, but now they're having influencers. So it's kind of like influencers are replacing the workforce in a sense. I mean, I understand they bring audience, attention, you know, youngness, I guess, but Victoria's Secret built a reputation on supermodels. So these are women who train for it, built careers on modeling, so people don't think it's fair. What do you think?
0: I'm all for influencers getting opportunities too. Like, that's not really the point, but like, at what point do the eyes getting to, you know, the viewers in your program, at what point does that become more important than the actual job that you're doing? Like, these models train for this. And like, it may not seem like a lot, but I actually like knew someone who did a runway and she tried to show me their walk. It's hard. It's harder than it looks.
3: They have to train for those bodies, which is hard work. They're not born that way.
0: Right.
3: But as much as we'd like to think so, they have to work hard for those. That is hard work.
1: Yeah. And do the influencers have to work that hard, or do they get to walk just because they have 5.5 million followers? That's kind of where it doesn't seem fair.
0: I guess you could argue that the influencer did have to work for that following. Like, we all know that like influencing actually is a full-time job sometimes. You know what I mean? It can be very hard to get that following. But I don't know if that makes you qualified for every job. And I feel like there's got to be some jobs where like the professionalism does matter. Like, there could be a famous influencer that comes in, takes our job someday. You know what I mean? That would stink. But like, do you need to know how to do radio? I think that you personally do to some degree.
1: Yeah. I mean, I don't know. Is this just the fashion industry evolving? Some can say that, but I don't know. I really feel that I love Rumi. I love Frida, and it's going to be sad not watching them. I also heard that Alex Earle might be in it. That's not confirmed, but I heard that she might be walking the runway. I know. Alex Earle's everywhere.
0: I just do not want to be like seeing someone walk down the stage and then halfway through, they're like, "Hey, can you please like and subscribe, by the way?" Like, we need to just keep that very far away.
4: Tag yourself. This is John.
0: If you could slide some beans in a cake and it doesn't taste awful, like, I'm kind of down.
4: Becky, do you think Lightning McQueen would have life or car insurance? And Kayla.
1: Unless I ask, please don't give me unsolicited advice.
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0: KJ 103. It's John, Becky, and Kayla. This is Social Club. So it turns out that women not only look at men, like attractive men all the time, but they also are looking at attractive women. There's this interesting study that came out today, and they were literally like watching, they were tracking the eye movements of ladies and men. And, you know, for the men, if an attractive girl walks by, yeah, you look at the face for a quick second and you find her attractive. And same for the women who are looking at men. But what they found out that I thought was interesting is that women, even for other women, would still look at the attractive faces a little bit longer than the men would look at other men. And that just goes to show women are always down to find other women attractive too. Do you guys experience that?
1: I think it's because I know how much effort it takes for women to look that good. So I think I'm like almost appreciating how much goes into it. And even if they're naturally beautiful too, it's not so much I'm appreciating how much work that went into it, but I'm even like, dang, that was actually no work that you put into it and you look that way. So it goes either way.
2: I love looking at women and I love complimenting them too.
0: I just love the way that sounded.
2: Look at you and stare at you. And sometimes it may look like I'm like staring at you for a reason that's not good, but I'm like admiring your beauty. And then I'll say something, but you never know like how much that can make somebody's day. Just a simple compliment like, girl, you have some nice eyes, or like, I love your hair. Women love that. So I try to give out as many compliments as I can.
0: And that's what's kind of annoying to me, because I feel like men love that too. And you know, we should be more down as guys to compliment other dudes. I will go compliment a guy's hair if I feel like his hair, if he's got nice flow going on. He's got like a nice shirt going on too. Like, guys need to do more of that, I think. Because you ladies are so good.
1: Say something nice about Ryan Seacrest.
0: That man, there are too many things. You see how buff he looks in his last photo?
2: Oh, I saw that.

0: KJ103. It's John, Becky, and Kayla. This is Social Club. You know, there are some stories that when you come across them, it kind of puts things into a little bit of a perspective. There's this heartbreaking story coming out of Six Flags in Georgia this week.
1: Yeah, this one really just hit me. So a 42-year-old man identified as Hassan, he passed away after falling from the Goliath roller coaster on Monday. Witnesses say that, you know, they saw the man fall from the ride. Some people described it as like just very disturbing. I guess he hit the parts of the coaster several times before landing on top of another attraction. Several people were reportedly injured in the incident, and since then, Six Flags has temporarily closed 9 similar roller coasters across 6 amusement parks nationwide, saying that the decision was made out of an abundance of caution. The company says that it's cooperating with authorities as they investigate what happened, but it's just really sad. I mean, the man was sitting next to his son, and his fiance and their daughter were down below waiting for them, and just hearing all the stories that are coming out, it's heartbreaking. So our thoughts are with the family, but it opens up a conversation about the safety of these roller coasters. We put so much trust in these people and the equipment to, you know, for us to make it through the ride, and then things like this happen.
0: Yeah, it's one of those things where you hear about these stories, and I go to roller coaster parks sometimes, amusement parks sometimes too, you know what I mean? And like, you're kind of not guaranteed this safety, but you go in with this expectation that like the proper tests were done, right? That they follow the protocols, that this kind of stuff almost never happens. And then when you hear that it does, it almost like doesn't make sense in your head, because it's hard to process that that can really happen to you. And I don't really like messing with those for this kind of a reason, but I mean, that's just one of the things you never think is going to happen.
2: I think that the main lesson here in this very tragic story is, if you are going to an amusement park with your friends or your family, I don't think you should be peer pressuring them or making fun of them if they don't want to go on a roller coaster. Yeah. After this point on, you shouldn't have done it in the first place, but from this point on, you really shouldn't do it now. You can see why people would be afraid, and I don't think that they should be pressured at all.
0: I will say too, sometimes I go on those coasters and, you know, the lap bar is not all the way down on my waist. Like, I almost joke about it sometimes, admittedly. You know what I mean? Like, you don't really think that those safety issues will affect you. And this just goes to show, if you do happen to still ride roller coasters, no matter where you're at, take those things seriously. If you have a buckle in addition to the lap bar, make sure both are locked in, because you really need to do everything that you possibly can. I mean, these are serious. Some of these things go 100 miles an hour in a few seconds. You know what I mean? So you just can't overestimate like how serious those things are.
1: Yeah, but again, our thoughts and prayers go out to the family. Please stop sharing the photos too. The family is asking. It's very disturbing, and just out of respect for the family. Our thoughts and prayers just go to the whole situation.

0: get out of it.
1: KJ 103. It's John, Becky, and Kayla. This is Social Club. I'll admit, every year, I don't think the pumpkin spice people can get more insane, and every year I am proved wrong.
2: I like this idea. I'm definitely going to try it, especially so I can post on TikTok. So basically what people are doing is bringing hollowed out mini pumpkins into coffee shops, and they're asking, is that a pumpkin sound effect?
1: I'm getting in your head now, huh?
3: Dang pumpkin noise.
2: Oh my, all right. So they're bringing hollowed out mini pumpkins into coffee shops and asking baristas to pour their pumpkin spice lattes inside of them. So a lot of baristas are like, no, pumpkins carry dirt, bacteria. That's like a safety hazard.
1: Right,
2: but
1: right.
2: Something that you can do is take your pumpkin spice latte home, get your mini pumpkin at home, pour your pumpkin. Now I'm all thrown off.
1: I'm getting you, huh?
2: Pumpkin. Pour your latte inside. And then take your picture at home. I think it's cute.
1: It's a cute idea, but if I were a barista and I'm working a long shift and someone comes in with a pumpkin that they want me to put their latte in, I'm going to be mad. I'm going to be annoyed.
2: I wouldn't.
3: It also just sounds like it wouldn't taste good. I don't know. I don't know why drinking a coffee from a hollowed out pumpkin would... I don't know. It doesn't sound great, John. I'm going to throw something at you through the screen.
1: Good luck.
2: It's more...
1: What's up? What were you going to say?
2: It's more for the aesthetic, I think.

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0: KJ103. It's John, Becky, and Kayla. This is Social Club. Well, appreciate you being here, but it's time for us to get up on out of here. Had a great show today. Becca Bastos was on the show with us, our very first guest on the show. How fun was that?
1: First of many.
0: A first of many. Loved it. Well, I'm glad she stopped by. She brought her mom with her. Becky painted her a little photo of herself. It looked incredible. I think she gave it a 7 out of... What'd she get? 11 out of 10?
1: Six out of 10.
0: No. Okay. That feels like the threshold. I think we said if it's above 6, we'll hang it here in the studio. We are going to be live on TikTok every single day, by the way. So if you wanted to make sure that you're there hanging out with us, how can they do that?
1: Follow us on TikTok at TikTok Radio, and then make sure you click the notifications for when we go live so you don't miss it.
0: Yeah. All right.
2: Yeah, we had a lot of fun.
0: Yeah, I thought so too.
2: We already have clips up too. We already have clips up if you missed it. So go check it out at TikTok Radio.
0: All right. That's it for us for the night. Have a great and safe rest of your Tuesday. When we see you tomorrow, it's going to be a hump day. We'll be halfway through the week. We'll leave you with some Dua Lipa. It's Houdini.

0: 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Wow. First thought, transcending the game.
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1: Oh, Lord. Soulja Boy about to tell everyone he's the first rapper to run for president. I'm Angelina on the new hit list. Yes, this is a real thing. Soulja Boy posted that he is running Soulja Boy 2028. Set a new chapter, a bigger vision, a commitment to creating opportunities for the next generation. My focus is on four things: economic opportunity, criminal justice reform, education, and the future of technology and AI. From music to business to technology, I've always believed in thinking bigger and challenging what's possible. Now I'm exploring what it means to bring that same vision to public service. The future starts with a conversation. It's just like, it's funny, but it's really not funny to me right now. The way the world is in a crisis right now, like, we need actual candidates. I'm all here for, you know, wanting to make the world a better place. And even, you know, getting more into politics. I'm so here for if Soulja Boy wanted to get more into politics, maybe he wanted to do a voting campaign or, I don't know, something educational. All these things that he wants to work for, he could still do, but you don't need to run for president. I'm sorry. I'm not here for this. Let me know what you think. Add new hit list, add Angelina on air.
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Oklahoma's number one hit music station, KJ103. Angelina here on the new hit list. And can I just say, please find you someone that talks about you, looks at you the way Alex Warren sings about his wife. This one's Emerald Eyes.

103, Oklahoma's number one hit music station. Oh my gosh, saw Ray open up for Bruno Mars, and it was everything. That mic stay on. Got highlights up at New Hit List. I'm Angelina. This one's Joy. I think

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103, Oklahoma's number one hit music station. The hottest songs and artists that are blowing up. I'm Angelina. Only right I put you on to Alyssa Grace. I can't believe she's only 18 years old. And the pen is crazy. Writing songs like this, Bloodstream on the new hit.

0: 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Hit me up with your requests on this Tuesday. You want to hear something on all socials. We're at New Hit List, but even better, I mean, you should come leave me a talk back. Yes, I'm Angelina. You could be a part of the show. 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

0: King's Hawaiian Cinnamon Bites. 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
1: Yo, thank you so much for kicking it, discovering new music with me. It's happened on all socials. I'm at Angelina on air. It's been so real. Leaving you, can I talk, with Rose, a new trick on the new hit list.

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0: 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And all week, when Phantom of the Opera tickets will buy us fans standing, we'll take your calls at 750.
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0: But not quite to a second date. Second date update tomorrow morning, 8:20. 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
1: Isn't that just like moving on?
0: Or cheating?
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you like it. I'm a two-time, you ain't knew I'd win. 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

103. It's Kayla. And if you're late, set that alarm for TJ and Amanda in the morning for a brand new second date update. 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
0: But not quite to a second date. Second date update tomorrow morning, 8:20. 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

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Do it. 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
0: But not quite to a second date. Second date update tomorrow morning, 8:20. 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

eventually. So if our time is running out, day after day, we'll make the mundane a masterpiece. 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

0: KJ 103, Oklahoma's number one hit music station, TJ and Amanda in the morning. Hey, Amanda.
1: Hi, TJ.
0: Got some thunderstorms overnight.
1: I know.
0: And it's kind of going to be happening all day today. So heavy rain and then scattered severe storms kind of happening like this afternoon.
1: Yeah, I know.
0: Possible. And this is going to keep going on through tomorrow. So.
1: Oh, my dog's okay.
0: They're talking like large hail, damaging winds, possible a low risk of tornadoes.
1: Low risk, though.
0: Like that.
1: Yeah, let's not get too worried.
0: Well, always have to be aware.
1: Be weather aware.
0: Yeah, be aware, of course.
1: That's the whole thing of Oklahoma. It's our best thing.
0: And then it's going to, I saw 50s for a high on Friday.
1: Good Lord.
0: And then the OU game, which is Saturday night.
1: Bring out your beanie, baby.
0: I'm going to have to pull out some beanie babies, as you said.
1: Bring out your little scarf.
0: Yeah, I'm going to have to bundle.
1: You know why it's going to be cold for the game? Because I finally went out and bought an OU t-shirt. I have an OU sweatshirt.
0: You did not buy weather.
1: But I bought an OU t-shirt.
0: Seasonal appropriate OU clothes.
1: Yeah, so now because I've bought this t-shirt, I can't wear it because it's going to be cold. Hold on, Saturday.
0: That's right.
1: I can layer.
0: I'm excited to bring out more than just my t-shirt.
1: Yeah.
0: How was your 24 hours, Amanda?
1: It was great. I sold my dad's car. I sold my dad's car to the father of a guy I kind of sort of used to date in junior high, which is the most Amanda thing ever. So that's great. Very happy about that. And then my parents, my mom and my stepdad, took me out to dinner last night because they said I seemed stressed.
0: Oh.
1: And so they took me out to the Catch in Muller.
0: Now,
1: it was delicious.
0: Is your mom able to be up and around now?
1: She's fine.
0: Doesn't have to be face down with her eye anymore?
1: She had an eye surgery where she had to be face down for a week. The week has passed. She's up now. And her eye looks totally normal. Like, she can't really see out of it. But just to look at her, like, she looks fine.
0: Mine looked normal.
1: I know. You guys had very different things done to your eyeballs. But anyway, it was really good to see them and chit chat and catch up and eat the Hush Puppies at the Catch, which I could probably eat like 50 of in one sitting.
0: You're killing me. You make me want some Hush Puppies
1: for
0: breakfast.
1: What about you? How was your
0: day? I had a crazy busy day, but it ended going to the Thunder game. That was fun.
1: That's right.
0: I don't even know whether they won or lost. I left, preseason. I was cool leaving at the end of the third quarter.
1: Yeah.
0: Because it was preseason. I don't even know what happened, but
1: they won.
0: I know at one time they were down by 20 points, and then by halftime they were down by like 2 points. Like, they came all the way back, and it was really a fun game. So
1: I feel like they're just toying with people.
0: I'm ready for the real season. I'm ready to see all of our players playing. That, you know, when I go to a game, I want to see Chet play, and I want to see Jay Will play. I'm ready to so it opens next Tuesday against San Antonio. That's going to be a nationally televised NBC. I think it's like an 8:30 game too, but
1: a little bit late, but that's okay.
0: I'm sure it'll be very high ratings.
1: Stay up.
0: So cool. Go Thunder. Let's see. Coming up this morning on the show, we have Phantom of the Opera tickets giveaway.
1: Oh, yeah.
0: Do that with Last Fan Standing. We'll take your calls about 7:50 for that. Also, remember, you can win $1,000 to pay your bills, 13 chances every day. So we'll give you that first keyword at 8 o'clock. Second aid update at 8:20 this morning. And then Amanda.
1: Yes.
0: Yesterday, Amanda just goes, I found a note in a car at a junkyard. In the glove box. And it was amazing. And I'm like, well, then we have to read this note on the air.
1: We will. Maybe we can get more clues from our listeners.
0: Like the time you found the note in the library book.
1: I did. That's right. I always find notes.
0: Yeah. And we read that on the air, too.
1: And these are real. I feel like people are going to question the realness of this. These are very real. Sure found them.
0: Okay.
1: So weird.
0: Okay. So we'll do that. What time we say we'll do that? About 8:20. We'll read that note.
1: Cool.
0: See if it belongs to anybody or...
1: Yeah, I want to know.
0: Or whatnot. Okay. KJ103, TJ and Amanda.
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0: KJ103, Oklahoma Ceremony Hit Music Station, TJ and Amanda in the morning. Actually got rain overnight.
1: So happy.
0: My lawn's happy.
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2: Okay, so the Thunder had their preseason game yesterday against the Pacers. You were there. You left in the third quarter. Or third quarter? Is that the right word?
3: Yeah, I left after...
2: I haven't said this, the third half.
3: After the third quarter.
2: The third half. But they did
3: preseason.
2: Win. Yeah, preseason. They did win. And then they play again tomorrow at 7:30 in Houston. So
3: the biggest story...
2: Yeah.
3: ...of the game yesterday, and I didn't know... I don't know if he's played yet this preseason.
2: Oh, who?
3: But Tyrese Halliburton, who, you know, tore his Achilles here in game 7, came out and looked amazing.
2: Yay.
3: He looked so good. I was like, okay, it's preseason. I could be happy for you looking good.
2: Yeah.
3: Regular season. I mean, we'll only play them once here.
2: Sure.
3: And then I hope we do play them in the NBA Finals. I just want to be in the NBA Finals. But he was the guy who, middle of game 7, just ended his season and all of last season. So it was really cool to, like, you know, I actually clapped for him. It's like, good for him.
2: Good.
3: Now,
2: such a good sport.
3: That's it. You get one game where I get to root for you.
2: And now you're done. I'm rooting for Adame Mara because I saw his outfit, like, coming down into the game.
3: Oh, Amanda likes the fashion.
2: And I was worried about him because he's so giant. I was like, is he going to have clothes that fit him? Like, I know he's in the NBA, he has a lot of money, but he's so giant. And his outfit was fire. He looked adorable.
3: You need to explain.
2: He was wearing like an all white, kind of like a sporty athleisure look, which all white on a giant man, scary normally, but like it fit perfectly. He looked so cute. He's a weird looking dude. I'm just going to say it. But when he puts the right fashion on, cute. I like him. He looks good.
3: There you go. Yeah, he had a good game too. I'm just ready. Next Tuesday, Thunder.
2: Oh.
3: Thunder Spurs. For real, let's
2: I'm ready
3: go.
2: For their outfits. It's like opening night. I'm like, what's your opening night outfit? What are you going to walk down the runway in? I can't wait. Okay, let's talk about the Pope. So Pope Leo underwent surgery this week to remove a small growth found in his lung. He's 71 years old. This is the first like health scare we've had from him. It was announced that he was diagnosed with lung cancer after the surgery. He had the nodule that they found removed. He is recovering. He's hopefully going to be fine. He's our first American Pope, and so I feel very close to him, and I want him to be okay. So anyway, that's what's happening with the Pope. Six Flags. We talked about yesterday the Six Flags over Georgia had the death on the roller coaster, and we have a little bit more information about that. The man who passed away, his name is Hassan Karim. He was 42. He was celebrating his niece's birthday with family members. He also worked for more than 12 years at this school where he was the IT manager, a tech teacher, and the robotics coach. Everybody at the school called him really deeply loved and respected. He was a teacher. Isn't that sad? Anyway, so state regulators and the coaster's manufacturer are investigating what went wrong. The ride is now closed. The Goliath that he fell off of is now closed. And Six Flags temporarily closed 9 similar rides at parks across the country just to be like extra safe. So I think they're handling it very well. Good job, Six Flags. But still really sad.
3: I swear I've been on rides before where I'm like, I don't feel like this guard thing is down and in place.
2: Yeah, me too.
3: You know
2: too.
3: What I mean? I swear. And so you're hanging on to it for your life.
2: It gives me second thoughts about riding anything. Like, oh, it's really scary.
3: I mean, for the 99.99999% of the time, it is safe, but it just takes that one time. So it's kind of scary. It's not going to keep me from riding rides.
2: Sure, so. I know. Anyway, those are 3 things you need to know today on KJ 103.
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TJ and Amanda in the morning, $1,000. 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

0: J103, TJ and Amanda in the morning. We want to know what's good in your world, the positive vibes. 405-460-1027. We'll share with everybody next. It's raining.
1: That's positive.
0: And it's going to rain over the next couple of days.
1: Sounds good to me.

0: K103, Oklahoma's number one hit music station. TJ and Amanda in the morning. Should we do some positive vibes, Amanda?
1: We should, TJ.
0: We start our show with some positive energy every morning. I will go first.
1: Please do.
0: And it's been a few weeks that I've been able to do this.
1: Okay.
0: But I got back to my routine last night of going to my piano lesson and then stopping at Fuzzy's on North May for two shrimp tacos.
1: So delicious.
0: And a large Diet Coke.
1: Yeah.
0: On my way to the Thunder game. And I got to tell you,
1: felt good.
0: There's not much else that brings me as much joy as two shrimp tacos after my piano lesson.
1: And a large Diet Coke. Yeah. That really helps.
0: So good.
1: The Diet Coke was out of the fountain machine at the Catch last night, and I almost died. There was no other diet soda options. I was like, oh, what do I do? I had unsweet tea.
0: Oh, that's a very
1: distant
0: wide gap distant second. But whatever, that's good.
1: Yeah,
0: that's
1: but good.
0: It was still fun. That's good. What do you have for positive vibes?
1: My positive vibe is my bestie friend Jess is coming into town today.
0: Oh, awesome!
1: From DC, she used to be my Oklahoma bestie. That was her name because she lived here, obviously. And then she moved far away to Washington DC. So I miss her all the time, and she's coming in today. She's literally coming in for like 24 hours. She's going to a funeral tomorrow. I'm going with her. It's one of our friend's dads who passed away. So sad reason, but I get to see my friend.
0: Jess doesn't like me, by the way.
1: Jess likes you. You always say that.
0: I don't think Jess likes you. We all did theater together.
1: Yes. And, that's how we all
0: and I always
1: other.
0: Assumed, it's funny, I always was like, I don't think Jess likes me. And then you brought that up to her. She goes, I thought he didn't like me.
1: Right?
0: And I was like, oh.
1: You guys both just need to get in a room and talk it out.
0: You know what? Our bestie is between us.
1: Yeah, I know.
0: We both want Amanda's attention.
1: You both have it.
0: Do we have some listeners with some positive vibes?
1: We do. Let's see. Okay. It looks like Marisol said, my neighborhood coffee shop placed its first wholesale order for 200 of the cookies she's been baking on weekends.
0: Nice.
1: Nice coffee shop, too. That's very sweet.
0: Let's see, who else? Darnell completed night classes, earned his high school equivalency diploma while working full-time. Good for you, Darnell.
1: That's hard to do.
0: I love people that work towards something. That's awesome.
1: Yeah, and working. That's crazy.
0: This came in on the talkback mic from one of our favorite listeners, Celia.
2: Hi, guys. Good morning. This is Celia, and I just have some positive vibes. My family and I are going to Branson this weekend, and we are going to Dolly Stampede and Silver Dollar City. Trust me, I'm not going to ride any roller coasters. I'm going to settle for a small train ride.
1: There we go.
2: Well, love you guys. Thank you.
0: Okay.
2: Have a good day.
0: And listen, you might think the small train ride is safe, but be careful. There might be robbers.
1: There's bandits.
0: There might be banders.
1: On the train.
0: Bandits on
1: banders.
0: That train.
1: Bandits.
0: I love Silver Dollar City
1: Me
0: so much.
1: Too.
0: Our positive vibes quote. This was sent in from our listener, Richard. And I like this quote. It says, the attitude you bring to the day is what the day will bring to you.
1: Ooh.
0: Great attitude, great day.
1: Thanks, Richard.
0: That's kind of just anything. The attitude you bring to anything.
1: You get to choose. You get to choose your attitude. That's on you.
0: That's good. I'm gonna bring a positive attitude today. Okay. That's your positive vibes on KJ103, TJ and Amanda in the morning. I don't know if this is positive or not, but I just feel like I'm alone, in my opinion. My thoughts on this Kelly Clarkson bird incident. I feel like I'm alone, and I think my take makes common sense.
1: The fact that we're still talking about it 3 days later is stressing me out. Might be right. I don't know.
0: Someone please either have my back or you could certainly tell me why I'm wrong, but okay, 620. We'll talk.
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1: She is.
0: I gotta say
1: without
0: something.
1: A bird.

0: yourself.
1: KJ 103, Oklahoma's number one hit music station, TJ and Amanda in the morning. I feel like...
2: Yeah?
1: I've just become... I don't like, at the end of the show, I'm like, what did I talk about today? All things that people disagree with. And that's not I'm trying to do. I'm not trying to do that.
2: Did you feel that way yesterday?
1: Oh, yeah. About the whole cheating and
2: overlap. But plenty of people agreed with you, though.
1: I just...
2: Definitely a lot of people agree with you.
1: I feel like I'm really alone on this Kelly Clarkson bird thing.
2: Okay.
1: And just to revisit.
2: Yeah, I was going to say, should we recap?
1: Kelly goes into this store in Brooklyn. Says, I want to buy this bird, Molly.
2: $15,000.
1: Yeah,
2: $15,000. She says there's a price tag on it. That's what she says.
1: The store art of play says...
2: Not for sale.
1: This is a one-of-a-kind thing. Now, we do have other ones that are less expensive. Now, I'm just going by what everyone's saying they said.
2: It's a lot of back and forth.
1: And then she, from what I understand... She was so offended, she left before they could even really, like, go, hold on.
2: She took to social media.
1: But again, I don't know. Let's say she was treated absolutely poorly.
2: We weren't there. We don't know.
1: Let's say she was.
2: She might have been.
1: Anyone that's ever listened to the show knows I love Kelly Clarkson. I made a pilgrimage to her talk show. Like, I think she's the best American Idol.
2: Yeah.
1: And that's saying a lot with Carrie Underwood out there. I love Kelly Clarkson.
2: Old.
1: I hate this. I hate her reaction to this. And also.
2: Yes, TJ.
1: I don't know why. If someone went into that store and said, how much is this bird? And they went, you can't afford it. And they really couldn't afford it.
2: Yeah.
1: Okay, that's kind of classist and that's kind of whatever.
2: Sure.
1: But we're feeling bad for Kelly Clarkson, for being profiled, a white female millionaire who could afford the bird.
2: I think the feeling bad was because we've all been kind of mistreated and judged by people in stores.
1: Sure.
2: So that's where the feeling bad. It doesn't come from like the sense of having a right to something because you're rich or whatever. It comes from, I wanted help with something. You said no based on a snap judgment, no matter who I am. And that's not fair. That's not cool. So on Monday, I was with you. I was like, yeah. Sorry. On Monday, I was not with you. I was like, you're being dramatic. I think Kelly was right.
1: You said, I like it. I like
2: yeah,
1: what she
2: I said, I'm
1: did.
2: Glad
1: I like
2: she
1: that she
2: stood
1: got
2: up.
1: Feisty.
2: Right.
1: And Kelly's feisty.
2: And now it's 3 days later and we're still talking about it. I'm kind of over it, TJ. I'm kind of on your side. I don't think she needs to be still talking about this. I think she needs to apologize. I think we need to move on. She's clearly proving your point by still talking about it all these days later. She's just not being very nice about it.
1: I think she's bigger than this.
2: I think so, too.
1: And also, I have been in the situation when someone's like, I mean, do you know that this TV is $1,700? And I go, yeah.
2: Yeah.
1: I want to buy it.
2: Yeah.
1: I want to buy it. I have the $1,700. She could have very easily said, hey, trust me. I can afford whatever bird you want to sell me.
2: Which makes me think it really wasn't for sale, you know?
1: Or let's say it was, though. Let's say everything she's saying is true. I'm not doubting her. I don't know why she's so butthurt and why everyone feels so bad for someone that could afford the bird.
2: Yeah.
1: Okay? Normally, in this situation, when all the rage happens online...
2: Sure.
1: It's not a white, rich, female celebrity who gets the benefit of the doubt.
2: But it is a celebrity that everyone adores.
1: Of course.
2: And so that's why we give her the benefit of the doubt.
1: And I adore her because I thought she was bigger than going, I'll show you.
2: I know.
1: I
2: needed her to apologize yesterday.
1: She's cool to it. I just don't love this about her. This is not the Kelly Clarkson I thought I knew.
2: She's being stubborn.
1: And also the Kelly Clarkson I thought I knew, instead of clapping back at their response... and saying, well, they lied. I get that.
2: Mm-hmm.
1: I think the Kelly Clarkson I know would have been like, hey, guys, I made the post, but let's not all go in there and destroy these people's business.
2: And she must have been treated real bad. That's the only justification I can think of as to why this is still going on, because it's insane to me. Like, get over it. Like, get over this whole bird thing. I'm over it, Kelly Clarkson. I'm over it.
1: Okay.
2: And also, somebody get this woman a bird.
1: But I feel like I'm alone. I feel like I'm alone here.
2: You were definitely alone 2 days ago because we had people call in. We had listeners call in that said, oh, no, like you should always say when customer service is bad and you should always report it. Like, I get that.
1: And also, there's this thing out there that, well, you must not really be a fan of somebody if you don't agree with every single thing that they do.
2: Well, some people are like that. Some people are totally like that.
1: I am a huge fan of Kelly Clarkson, but I don't really like... She can do what she wants. I just don't like this.
2: You don't go all in on anything. You are pragmatic and logical, and you look at the situation and judge it for what it is.
1: I look at every incident, whatever. Yeah. I don't like this. And honestly, it's kind of soured my opinion on her.
2: No, a little bit.
1: It's kind of dropped her off the pedestal a little bit, but she's a human.
2: That's the thing. She's a human, and people are going to people, as we've discussed, and maybe she was having a bad day. Maybe she was just feeling particularly judged and sensitive that day. We don't know, but she's just a person.
1: You're right.
2: She's just a person.
1: You're right. Anyway, but I mean, I think I'm alone. I guess I'm alone. 405-460-1027. You could say, yes, TJ, you're alone. Or no, TJ, what you said makes sense. I don't care either way, but... I'd like to at least know someone's out there. Or you can drop it on the talkback mic on the iHeartRadio app.
2: Somebody else has to be heartbroken by this because
1: Kelly, she's so beloved. I'm heartbroken by it. I don't like it.
2: I know. It's something when you see your heroes
1: do something that you're like, that's kind of gross. I don't like what you just did here.
2: They fell off the pedestal. Yeah. I know.
1: All right. KJ103.
0: All right, class, tell me about your weekend. Leo?
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0: 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I like Kelsey in Weatherford's use of the talkback mic.
1: Oh, yeah.
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0: KJ 103, TJ and Amanda in the morning. Okay, Danessa, what happened to you?
1: I'm the dumb one. I locked my keys in my car. I have one of those older cars that you can still do that, and I managed to do it today. So my husband had to come back from work and open my vehicle
0: for me.
2: Oh, no!
0: Well, first of all, bravo to your husband
2: for
0: being your hero on that. And yeah, you feel like such a dummy when that happens. Like, you know.
1: Yeah, thankfully I didn't have to get a locksmith. He had a spare key, but he wasn't happy about having to leave work, so that was that kind of stuff.
0: Oh yeah, you owe him. You owe him.
2: Big time. It's smart to have the spare key. Very smart.
0: But good. I'm glad you got that taken care of. Hope your day's better.
1: Yeah. Thank you.
0: Okay. Thanks, Amanda. Three things we need to know in 10 minutes. What do you got?
2: Okay. Hold on. Let me find it. Here I am. Oh, okay. There's a restaurant that's disappearing from the OKC Metro. Disappearing. I want to talk about it. I'm sad. I know.
0: It always makes me sad. It makes me wish I would have gone there. And if I had gone there, then it probably wouldn't be disappearing. But okay, all right.
2: We'll
0: talk about that. And then second date updates coming up at 7:20 on Kate.
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2: I thought we would be okay because they put out an album and we laughed and it was hilarious and their marketing is on point, but Wendy's is disappearing.
3: Wait, what?
2: Yeah, Wendy's.
3: Wait, that's the restaurant that's closing? Wendy's.
2: So here's what's happening. They're not all closing, but there's this company called Meritage Hospitality Group. It's the state's largest Wendy's franchise, and they have filed for Chapter 11 bankruptcy, and they're closing multiple locations. The main states that are affected are Virginia, Florida, Texas, and Oklahoma. They're going to close stores on a rolling schedule, like through this week, with at least 30 stores impacted total.
3: Wait, through this week?
2: Yeah.
3: So I got to go like to Wendy's today.
2: Yeah.
3: Maybe.
2: Yeah.
3: Maybe it'll be open today.
2: I know. And I will say there's one in Norman that I went to all the time. And a couple months ago, it was just gone. Like we literally like walked to it from my boyfriend's house. And I was like, let's go get a Blizzard. And then we got there and we were like, it's closed. There's no more Wendy's. So
3: maybe it's because they don't have blizzards at Wendy's.
2: Oh, do they not?
3: You meant Frosty.
2: Oh, I meant Frosty's. Man, that's what I meant.
3: That's right.
2: Well, you know what's funny is the Dairy Queen across the street closed as well. So that's
3: well,
2: why.
3: Maybe it's because you kept ordering Frosty's.
2: I kept ordering blizzards at Wendy's.
3: Oh, man. Now it just makes you want a burger and some chili right now.
2: They have the best salads, too.
3: Oh, man. That sucks.
2: We might need to get Wendy's for lunch today.
3: Wendy's
2: is
3: our friend. I like Wendy's.
2: I love Wendy's. Okay. Another thing that's our friend is the Bank of America. I love Bank of America. I bank with them. Guess what? The U.S. Treasury Department hit Bank of America with more than $1.2 billion, with a B, dollars, in fines on Tuesday, saying the country's second largest bank violated anti-money laundering and sanctions laws. Okay? So they're saying the bank failed to report over $5 billion in suspicious transactions. Bank of America admitted it willfully violated the Bank Secrecy Act.
3: Oh.
2: The penalty is the third largest in Treasury history. In the history of the Treasury, this is the third largest penalty. Insane. So the Treasury said not even the biggest banks are above the law. I love it when the U.S. Treasury like lays the smack down. They're so cool. Anyway. A little scary, but that's fine. Let's talk about happy things. I don't know if you ever watched this show. You probably didn't because you're a boy. But there was a TV show called Girls on HBO.
3: Yeah.
2: Did you watch
3: Girls? You forget that I'm like,
2: kind of a lady.
3: I like girl things.
2: You like girl things.
3: Girls, yeah.
2: I loved that show. So they have just made an announcement that they're making a comeback. HBO has ordered a 5-episode limited run of Girls.
3: With Leah Dunham?
2: Yes.
3: Okay.
2: Yes,
3: okay.
2: All the main girls are coming back. Also, Andrew Rannells is coming back, who I love. He played Elijah. He's like the best friend. He's so great. So they're all coming back. Production's going to begin next year, and next year marks 15 years after its premiere and 10 years after the season finale. So next year is like when it's all going to happen. So if you love Girls, get excited. It's coming back. Those are three things you need to know.

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1: I can't believe that you can't do the math that my favorite movies are Legally Blonde.
0: That's true.
1: And Devil Wears Prada.
0: But Girls is very specific. I don't know.
1: I get it.
0: Yeah. It's funny, though.
1: All right. 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

0: outside Orlando.
1: Spooky time. Rain.
0: This is like, yeah, this is like, I do not want to get out of bed and go to work weather. This is like, can I just call in sick weather?
1: If you have to get up, just listen to us. We'll keep you pumped. But I mean, it's going to be a tough one.
0: It's kind of going to rain on and off for the next couple days.
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1: TJ 103, TJ and Amanda in the morning. We have thunderstorms, heavy thunderstorms, possible the next couple of days.
2: Flash
1: flood warnings throughout the metro.
2: Cooler weather.
1: Stuff like that. It's going to be that way for the next couple of days. And then we're going to have highs in the 50s.
2: I know. I saw for Friday there was a low of like 39. What?
1: I came up with something this morning. I was on my way to work. I'm listening to KJ 103, and there was a... like a commercial, like Halloween music on iHeartRadio. And it played Thriller.
2: Yeah.
1: And Thriller was a reminder of, I know some people might say, what's Michael Jackson's signature song? You might say Beat It or Billie Jean. But I think the majority of people would think it's Thriller.
2: Sure, yeah. I can see that.
1: And
2: I would say Bad, but that's just me.
1: And it reminded me of something that's weird about me.
2: Okay.
1: No matter how much I love an artist, I usually don't like their signature song.
2: Oh.
1: Like Eminem, I don't like Lose Yourself.
2: Pretentious move.
1: At one time, I liked it.
2: Are you a music snob?
1: No, it's just like, it's just for some reason, I don't like Friends in Low Places. Isn't that weird? I don't think it has anything to do with...
2: This is classic music snob behavior to be like, oh, it's popular. No, thank
1: That's
2: you.
1: That's not it at all. Friends in Low Places is kind of a campy, dumb song. Not my style of song that I like.
2: Okay.
1: I'm not saying people don't like it.
2: Sure.
1: But... when I look at Garth Brooks, I go, oh, there's so many other great songs by Garth Brooks.
2: Okay.
1: Lose Yourself. At one time, I liked it, but I was like, gosh, there's so many other songs I like about Eminem, but that's his signature song.
2: Yeah.
1: I think Thriller, I never liked her. I thought, this is dumb. What is this? What, you know?
2: The video kind of made it what it is.
1: Well,
2: like,
1: sure,
2: without the video, you'd be like, okay, it's a song.
1: What I'm saying is, when you say you're a fan of someone, 9 times out of 10, I like them, but the song that makes them most popular, I don't like. Like, if they're saving the encore, and the encore is like that song, usually I go, I can leave if they're just doing this song in the encore.
2: Why do you think that is, though?
1: I don't know, but here's why I'm saying this.
2: Okay.
1: And we could go down the list of artists, and I could tell you. I couldn't think of one... for Taylor Swift.
2: Oh.
1: And then I thought, what is Taylor Swift's signature song? Like, if anybody go, hey, you don't know Taylor Swift, but you know this song, which one would it be?
2: Oh, I don't know. Because she has so many that, oh gosh.
1: I think.
2: I don't know.
1: I think if you go, hey, Taylor Swift, they would go, Shake It Off.
2: Oh, yeah,
1: is
2: maybe.
1: Is it Shake It Off?
2: Yeah, I can see that. I feel like Taylor Swift fans are going to just respond with like whatever is out at the time.
1: But this isn't about Taylor Swift fans.
2: Yeah, yeah, yeah.
1: It's about the
2: signature song
1: that defines who that artist is.
2: What's the one that Ryan Adams covered that everybody liked?
1: Well, he did a whole album. He did the whole album.
2: I know. Oh, man.
1: Yeah.
2: Yeah. They're all so good.
1: I think it's...
2: what's the signature? Shake It Off is a good one.
1: I think that's got to be her signature song, right?
2: I also get it confused with the Florence and the Machine Shake It Off, which is a totally different song, but the same title.
1: And by the way, fun fact, there are songs from Taylor Swift I don't like, but none of them are the popular signature songs. I love all of them.
2: That's because you're a super fan. So you dove deep when no one else did.
1: I'm not a super fan because there are songs of hers I don't like. There's whole albums of hers. I don't love Reputation. People
2: Googling,
1: are like, how are you a Swiftie and not like Reputation?
2: I'm Googling Taylor Swift most popular song.
1: Or signature, like most.
2: Yeah, signature song is good. Let's do that. Taylor Swift signature song.
1: It's got to be Shake It Off, right?
2: Let's see. Hold on. The internet will tell us. This says Blank Space. That's what I was trying to think of, was Blank Space. Shake It Off and Love Story.
1: I think
2: Love
1: if I went to just defining. Some rando on the street and said, do you know who sings Blank Space? They'd be like, But if you said, do you know who sings Shake It Off?
2: I would say Florence and the Machine. Because that's the person that I listened to prior to coming here.
1: Just an interesting fact.
2: Look what You Made Me Do also came up here, and You Belong With Me came up on here.
1: See, You Belong With Me, I think... might be the song that defines Taylor Swift.
2: Sure. I also think Love Story is a big one, too. Love Story is older,
1: I think if you ask someone's mom.
2: Sure.
1: Name me one Taylor Swift song. I think they're more likely to say Shake It Off than any other song. Anyway, I just thought that was interesting. Okay. Yeah, let's get to the second date update. We're going to drop that at 7:20. 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
1: Jake on the Second Date Update. How's it going, Jake?
2: Hey, Jake.
3: Hey, guys. Thanks for having me on. I don't know what's going on, but...
1: Like, yeah, that's why we're here. We're going to find out. Okay. So this was a... You guys... Yeah, tell us the story of you and Lauren.
3: Yeah, so I met Lauren on this app, and we went out to dinner. And, like, I know I'm kind of a smart ass, but I've always been, and sometimes people really don't get that about me.
2: Oh,
1: okay.
3: Like, Lauren called me out for it. Like, you're kind of a smart ass, aren't you? And I was like, oh, yeah, you know, I've been told that before. And she laughed. So I thought, okay, cool. Like, she really gets me.
2: Nice.
3: And we stayed for probably another hour after dinner just talking. And that's about it. I mean, it was a really good time. But now she's not responding. I don't know what happened.
1: Okay, okay. I feel like you think maybe your sarcasm is what got you in trouble, or you would not have brought it up, right?
3: Well, so yes and no, because like she acknowledged it and then she laughed.
2: Okay.
3: So I really thought she got it.
2: Right. Okay. She laughed. That's what that
1: okay,
2: means.
1: Well, yeah, okay. Then let's get her on the phone and let's just talk about why she doesn't seem to want to go out with you again, Jake. And hopefully we'll get you another date. Okay.
3: All right. Thank you.
1: All right. We'll take a break, play a couple songs, and then we'll see what's going on here with Jake and Lauren in the Second Date Update. KJ 103, TJ and Amanda in the morning. We'll do that about 7:40. And then about 7:50, we'll take your calls to play Last Fan Standing, win those Fan Room of the Opera tickets.
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0: We literally just lost her.
1: No!
0: Okay. She either got cold feet or we just lost her.
1: We'll find her.
0: Okay, we're going to get Lauren on. We're going to figure out. Second date update next. 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
1: Date.
2: Hello.
1: Okay. Now, I will say, Jake got a vibe from you that you were cool. You even mentioned, boy, you're really a smart aleck, or what he's, you know, what he said, and kind of laughed about it. And he said you seem to be cool with it.
2: But oh my God, he was so annoying.
1: How so?
2: He kept correcting the way I talked, and like I mentioned, like I needed an espresso because I had a long day, and he's like, it's espresso. There's no X. Which, like, I don't really get it. I said how everyone else says it, espresso. And I guess, like, I said, like, supposedly, and that's not right either. He goes, oh, you mean supposedly. And I'm like, dude.
3: Thought he was being cute, maybe.
2: It wasn't cute. I was just like, are you kind of a smart aleck, aren't you? And apparently he thought that was a compliment.
1: Hey, okay. Okay, so it was about him being...
3: Like, she called me smart. I'm in.
1: Yeah. So Jake, yeah. Come on in here. Jake, it was about you.
3: You were right, Jake.
1: And also...
4: Look, I mean, you're still saying espresso wrong.
2: Who cares? Like, really, Jake, who cares?
4: I mean, it's just the English language. But you say it however you want.
2: You know what I meant. You know exactly what I meant. When I was talking,
4: yeah,
2: like...
4: But now you know how to say it correctly.
2: Oh. Thank you so much, Mr. Professor English Person, or whatever you are.
1: Okay, Jake. I get that Amanda corrects me all the time. I think the latest I said
3: Plutonic. Plutonic. Platonic.
1: Okay.
3: And I was like, Plutonic? Wow. Okay.
1: Okay. So maybe I say words wrong too, but you know, do you really think people like to be corrected every time they say something?
4: What's wrong with helping somebody say something correctly?
2: Because it makes me feel stupid. It makes the person feel stupid.
4: I never said you were stupid.
2: Okay, well, I could care less what you think.
1: Yeah, Jake, like, can you just maybe not correct her since she doesn't like it?
4: Well, first of all, it's couldn't care less.
2: What?
3: Oh, no.
2: What?
1: Wait.
2: I couldn't care less.
4: Because if you could care less, that means you do care.
2: Oh, my God. Do you hear him right now?
1: Yes. Like,
3: this is a lot of mansplaining.
2: This is so annoying.
4: But it's not mansplaining. It's because she said it wrong.

0: Oklahoma's number one hit music station, TJ and Amanda in the morning. I was talking about, I couldn't think, what's Taylor Swift's signature song? And what that means is, if you ask a stranger who doesn't know Taylor Swift,
1: sure,
0: they would say, it's this song. Like, if you say, what's Garth Brooks' signature song to a stranger? Friends in Low Places.
1: Yeah, 100%.
0: When you say, what's Michael Jackson's signature song to someone that, they might say Billie Jean, or a lot of people just say Thriller. They say
1: Bad.
0: Thriller, right?
1: Yeah.
0: I couldn't think of what it was. I thought maybe Shake It Off.
1: Sure.
0: I thought maybe it was.
1: Popular one, right?
0: And then the talkback mic went nuts for like this one.
2: Hey, I was listening to your conversation about Taylor Swift's song, and I'm a more recent Swiftie, but I have to say the song I think everybody would know is Trouble. Because it got turned, the song I Knew You Were Trouble, because it got turned into a meme with a screaming goat, and she's even talked about this.
1: Yeah, that's true.
0: Yes,
1: that's true. It had a life beyond.
0: Yeah,
1: Were you doing the screaming goat?
0: I was going to do the line on the cold, hard ground. Maybe you're right.
1: Yeah, because it had more impact beyond just the song. So
0: that's funny.
1: I get that.
0: It's more pop culture impact.
1: Yeah.
0: Okay. I'll give you that.
1: It's a good call.
0: I'll give you that. That was from, it doesn't have a name. It's got just a thing.
1: Yeah.
0: But that's okay.
1: Thanks for your opinion, though.
0: We appreciate that talk back. Go open up the iHeartRadio app to KJ103. Hit that red microphone. You can leave us a message anytime. Complain, request a song, comment on what we're talking about.
1: We love
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0: KJ 103, Oklahoma's number one hit music station. TJ and Amanda in the morning. We have got serious rain. I mean, this is like real rain. It's like flash flood warnings are around, severe thunderstorm warnings happening. It's kind of going to be on and off, moving in and out of the metro kind of all day long. Mm-hmm. So just something to be aware of. We're not really used to.
1: Be safe.
0: It's been a while since we've had these kind of mornings. So,
1: yeah.
0: Okay, you ready to play?
2: Go.
0: Okay, well, all week we're playing for Phantom of the Opera tickets, which opens up November 4th at the Civic Center Music Hall, OKCBroadway.com. If you want to get tickets, or you could just try to win tickets. Who's playing today, Amanda?
1: She's one of our favorite listeners. I'm going to just call her a super fan. We love her so much. We got Judy up in here.
0: Hey, Judy.
1: Hi,
0: from Norman.
1: Judy.
0: How are you?
3: Good morning.
0: Welcome.
3: Good. How are you all?
0: Good, good. Welcome back to Last Fan Standing. And I don't know, as our next contestant, we got you off the talkback, Mike.
1: Yeah, we've got Miranda here. She works for the Arts Council. She left us a message on the talkback, Mike, saying how she's so excited to see the show. She's a super fan of Phantom of the Opera. So we've got Miranda.
0: Miranda, hi.
3: Woo! Hi.
0: So you, when I had my eye surgery and half my face was covered in a bandage, and all I did was look at the camera and go, Christine, you knew exactly what that was, didn't you?
3: I would absolutely know what that was.
1: Yeah, see, she's smart.
0: That's my Phantom impersonation. Christine.
1: Okay. Perfect impression.
0: Okay, great. I'm glad at least one person knew what I was doing. Okay, so, we're going to ask each two questions. Whoever answers the most correctly is winning Phantom of the Opera tickets. Let's play Last Fan Standing.
1: The category today is movie stars, okay? So I'm going to name either a bunch of characters, and you're going to name me the person that played it, or I'm going to name a bunch of people, and you're going to name me the character they played. You'll get it. Don't worry.
3: Okay.
0: Okay. So let's see who's going first. Judy and Norman's going first. Here's your question.
1: This movie character has been played by Michael Keaton, Val Kilmer, George Clooney, and Christian Bale.
3: Batman.
1: Yes, nailed it. Good job.
0: Nice job. Okay. Miranda and Edmund, here's yours.
1: Sean Connery, Pierce Brosnan, and Daniel Craig have all played this movie character.
3: James Bond.
1: Correctamundo.
4: Bond. James Bond. Bond. James Bond.
3: James Bond.
4: Your so mother, good. Trebek.
0: Okay,
1: love that.
0: Okay, so we're all tied up with one. Let's go back to Judy and Norman.
1: This actor played the Terminator.
3: Schwarzenegger. Arnold.
1: That is correct.
0: There we go. It's everything I can to not do Arnold Schwarzenegger impersonation.
1: I'm not going to do it.
0: Okay.
1: You guys are crushing this. Miranda, you got to get this one right. And then we go to the tiebreaker.
0: Get to the chopper. Okay. All right. Enough. All right. Okay. Yeah. Miranda, if you get this one right, it's tiebreaker time. So here's your question.
1: Tom Holland, Tobey Maguire, and Andrew Garfield have all played what superhero?
3: Spider-Man.
1: Yes. Man, all I thought these questions were hard, and you guys know your movies. I'm very impressed.
3: Watch them all the time.
1: Love it. Good job, lady.
0: So one of you is going to win. We're going to go to the tiebreaker. Whoever's closest to the answer is going to Phantom of the Opera, and Miranda answers first.
1: What percentage of Americans think pets are appropriate in the office?
3: Oh, my gosh. So it's 51%.
0: 51, okay. Judy?
3: 49.
0: Okay.
1: All right. The correct answer is 15%. So Judy wins.
0: Who are these dog haters?
1: I know.
0: Don't think pets are appropriate in the office.
1: That's the answer.
0: Oh, Miranda, I'm so sorry.
3: Wait. Miranda, you are going to Phantom of the Opera.
1: Oh, Judy is giving her tickets away?
0: Wait, Judy, are you giving her your tickets?
3: Yes.
0: Why?
3: I'm giving them to Miranda. Because Miranda, whenever she called the other day on the talkback mic, and she said that she loves Phantom of the Opera, she follows it like all the time, and her friend is going to be in Phantom of the Opera. So, Miranda, you're going to Phantom of the Opera.
1: Oh, Judy.
0: Miranda, Judy's getting her tickets, I guess. So
1: there you go. Miranda wins, I guess. Okay. I'll take it.
3: Thank you so much.
0: Well, great. Okay, Judy.
3: You're welcome.
0: That's very nice, Judy. We're going to let you go, okay?
3: Okay, have a good day, guys.
0: Okay, thanks. Bye. There you go, Miranda. Okay, congratulations.
1: You win?
3: Thank you.
1: Where's your mark? I love
3: it. I'm so shocked. Thank you so much.
0: I mean, you did kind of answer all the questions
1: anyway.
0: So, okay, well, great. Well, have fun, and we'll have more Phantom of the Opera tickets tomorrow when we play
2: Last Phantom.
0: I feel it's like the Starbucks drive-thru and everyone's paying for everybody's coffee right now.
1: It's like Oprah. You get tickets. You get tickets.
0: All right.
1: So cute.
0: I'm very curious. Amanda found
1: a
0: note in a car at the junkyard.
1: It's the junkyard, y'all.
0: And I want to hear what this note said.
1: It's so good.
0: So you're going to read it.
1: Okay.
0: Coming up at 8:20 on KJ103.
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0: KJ 103, Oklahoma's number one hit music station. TJ and Amanda in the morning.
1: Yes.
0: Amanda.
1: Yeah.
0: Tell us the story, and then we're going to read this secret note that you found. Okay. By the way, you feel that the person needs to be remain anonymous?
1: Well, it's not. I don't know who wrote this note, but they referenced somebody in the note that I think they need to remain anonymous.
0: Okay, so, but if someone hears this note, they would
1: maybe
0: know,
1: they would know. I don't
0: whether
1: know.
0: They wrote the note. Was this in a, like here in Oklahoma?
1: You've, yes.
0: Okay, tell the story.
1: I went to the junkyard, like you do, because I needed something for my car. And I know how to work on cars, so I go to the junkyard if I need a part. This is what I do. So, you know, I just get nosy because they just let you go wherever you want in the junkyard. They're like, yeah, just go. So I started kind of looking through stuff. And I found this minivan. I like opened the glove box and there was a note in the glove box. And, you know, when you get rid of a car, sometimes you forget. I just sold a car yesterday and I had to be like, oh, wait, the glove box. Let me go get stuff. You forget, right? So I found this note in the glove box of the minivan. Are you ready?
0: Yes.
1: It says, hey, stranger, I'm okay. I'm sorry for just leaving like I did. With my grandma dying, I had to leave OKC. My only escape was my ex and moving. A month later, I had two black eyes, broken nose, dislocated jaw, and fractured wrist. So I moved into a hotel. I had two jobs and met my future husband. We are having a girl, 9/29/19, married on 4/20/20. I'm sorry. I hope all is well. Miss our study dates. Just so you know, if you ever see him, and then she names the ex.
0: Oh, the person who did her wrong?
1: Yes, she names the person who did her wrong.
0: Okay.
1: She also makes some sort of like gang reference that I don't fully understand, but I know it is a gang reference, so I won't say that either. And then she's, I'm assuming it's a she. She says, if you want to get him back, here's the name of my ex if you want to get him back. And then she says, have an amazing life. And then there's a heart. And the name, it just looks like L-E-C-G-R. I don't know. It doesn't look like a name. It looks like kind of like initials. It's really hard to make out the name of who this
0: it's
1: is
0: like
1: from.
0: Ta-ta for now, but
1: I don't know.
0: Different.
1: It looks like, I don't know.
0: What,
1: I don't know.
0: What is
1: name.
0: It? I'm going to try to figure that out.
1: And I'll let you look at maybe L-C-C-G-R. I don't know. Here, you look at it and tell me. Do you see the heart?
0: Yeah, I don't know what that
1: is. Yeah, see? I don't know what that
0: is.
1: L-C-C. I don't know.
0: Okay.
1: Anyway.
0: Okay, first of all.
1: This is intense, right?
0: We want to decode this, so.
1: A lot is happening here.
0: What do you think this note is about?
1: I think it's clearly somebody from her past. Maybe. That she's like reaching out to say like, hey, sorry. But like, is this in the glove box of the person who received it? I'm assuming this person received it. Maybe. I'm hoping she like got it out to the person it was intended for and then they left it in the glove box. I don't know. I don't know. This is all I had. It was just a note. There was no like envelope or anything. It was just this note in the glove box.
0: It would be a miracle if
1: I don't know
0: someone that knows about this was listening.
1: I have no
0: Someone's
1: idea.
0: Someone's like, wait a minute. So here's, if you're listening and you had a minivan.
1: and you took it to the junkyard.
0: And at one point you had a note.
1: Yeah.
0: That sounded similar to this.
1: I mean, from 2019 and 2020, so it's been a while. I'm just glad this person sounded like she was doing okay by the end of the note. You know, I was a little worried. She took us on a real roller coaster ride with the abuse. And I was like, oh my gosh, her grandma passed away. I mean, it was a whole thing. But then it sounds like she came out on top. Okay. And she was like letting her friend know, sorry I had to leave, but I'm okay now.
0: Okay.
1: So.
0: 405-460-1027 if you want to. I wish.
1: It's so wild to me.
0: Oh, she said Oklahoma. She said Oklahoma
1: City.
0: Said okay, so this is local. Okay.
1: Yeah.
0: Okay.
1: Yeah, she said, and at first when I read it, it kind of looks like with my grandma dying, I had to leave, etc. Like ETC. And then somebody commented when I posted this and said, oh, it looks like OKC. I had to leave OKC.
0: Gotcha.
1: And I went back and I looked and I said, oh yeah, that is OKC.
0: Okay.
1: So that's how we figured
0: that out.
1: Fascinating.
0: Now I need to know the story. And I don't know how you find notes. You found that note in that library book that one time from
1: notes,
0: the Norman Public Library.
1: Notes find me,
0: yeah.
1: I think is what happened.
0: All right. Okay. Anyone want to chime in on this, call us or drop it in on the talkback mic in the iHeartRadio app. Just open it up to KJ 103, hit that red microphone. Okay. We gave the keyword to win $1,000 to pay your bills.
1: Yeah.
0: I hope you entered it. 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
1: Oh, okay.
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0: KJ 103, TJ and Amanda in the morning. Hey, this rain isn't kidding around. Flash flood warnings, Blaine, Caddo, Canadian, Custer, Kingfisher, Washita counties. And then, like, I saw that Colville is closed near Coltrane because of flooding. So those local flooding areas that always seem to flood, they're kind of flooding right now.
1: Don't drive into the water.
0: Yeah. Turn around, don't drown. That thing. And it's kind of going to rain on and off for the next couple of days, too. Even some severe weather possible, so be weather aware.

0: the morning. I love the love. I love the love that's on the talkback mic right now.
1: Rachel from UConn, I'm a super fan of you guys, but now I'm a super fan of Judy. Thank you, Judy. You're awesome. You gave your tickets to Miranda. That's so awesome. Love you guys. Love your show. Bye.
0: Thank you, Rachel. That's awesome.
2: That's so sweet.
0: Yeah, like Judy was like, oh, she really wants to go to Phantom of the Opera. She can win. And then Rachel's like, oh, Judy's great. It is that.
2: That
0: I said it's like the Starbucks drive-thru. There's just all this love being paid for.
2: Love begets love.
0: It's a good vibe. Thank you for that quote, Amanda. All right. KJ 103.

0: KJ 103, Oklahoma's number one hit music station. TJ and Amanda in the morning. Look at this. Look at this rain. I mean, like, this is crazy. Like, I saw 3.5 inches, Oklahoma City.
1: What does my app
0: like
1: say?
0: 7 inches out west. Mm-hmm. And it's going to keep raining.
1: I know. I'm worried about my friend flying in today. Her flight's supposed to get at 11. Are we flying through this rain? I don't know how planes work. I don't pretend to know. I hope she can get in.
0: I think you can land in rain.
1: What about the lightning? It could zap the plane. Oh, see.
0: Yeah, I don't know.
1: I don't know either.
0: It's not going to end. It's not going to end either.
1: This says next hour chance of rain, 99%. It's definitely going to just keep raining.
0: No, it's going to rain all day. It's 100% the next 2 days that we're going to get heavy rain.
1: This says there's a window between 2 and 3 where it might stop. Okay. So that's good.
0: Cool, because I really got to mow my lawn.
1: Listen, I got to move a couch today. How am I supposed to do that in the rain? Tricky. I'll figure it out.
0: I'm looking at the map here. Yeah, so flash flood warning. It's mostly just west of like Oklahoma County.
1: Yeah.
0: But there's flooded areas in the.
1: I've been stuck in the water before. I've driven through a puddle and I thought it was a puddle and it wasn't. And my car just stalled out.
0: Really?
1: Just stalled out.
0: Did it ruin your car?
1: No, it was fine. I was able to like get it started again, but I did lose a hubcap in the process. Then I went back a couple days later and found it because it was by the side of the road. So I got it back.
0: You were that person.
1: I was stuck. I was just there.
0: The news people, they say, turn around, don't drown, but wait by the puddle. Wait by the giant flooded area for the car to drive into it.
1: Yeah.
0: Turn around, don't drown. In a parking lot, maybe that, you know, whatever.
1: Maybe, but.
0: Just don't be dumb and drive into that and ruin your car or get stuck out there. But overall, turn around, don't drown is don't get washed into this creek that's flooding the road.
1: Yeah. I also drove a really heavy car at the time. I drove a Buick Century from 02 that was just made of steel. So that water wasn't taking her anywhere.
0: Just fun fact about that car, if you haven't listened, I'm sure Amanda's told the story. That car also survived the May 20th Moore tornado. Where was your car during that? And it was the only one that wasn't flipped upside down?
1: It was at the Moore Warren movie theater during that tornado. And I came out and there was my car, my sweet Buick Century, just...
0: Amanda was able to drive away.
1: Yeah,
0: everyone else's car was turned upside down or whatever.
1: All like on their sides. It was like looked like a scene from a movie. And then there was my car that had like... The windshield was a little cracked and there was like a little dent in the side where some debris had like smashed into her. But I just drove her home.
0: We will save this story for another day, but you thought you were going to die in that theater.
1: I did. I 100% thought I was going to die.
0: Yeah.
1: And then there was my car, like, saving me and taking me away.
0: And really?
1: And that's the car I sold yesterday, by the way.
0: Was it really?
1: Yeah.
0: That car?
1: Yeah.
0: Your dad had that car?
1: Uh-huh. And I was kind of sad about it because she, like, got me through a lot. And I was like, here you go.
0: Whoever bought that car, there's some stories.
1: I know. Yeah. I know. She's going to live forever, I think. She's immortal.
0: Anyway.
1: Her name's Angie.
0: We kind of talked about a lot of random things there. But,
1: sorry.
0: No, that's okay. That's all right. Someday we'll, I think last May 20th.
1: Yeah, usually we talk about it around the anniversary. So.
0: Yeah. Three things we need to know in 10 minutes, Amanda.
1: Okay, I was looking up quotes a minute ago. The Pope. I'm worried about the Pope.
0: Yeah, it's kind of scary.
1: Talk about him,
0: okay,
1: I know.
0: Okay, we'll share that. And then if you're trying to win the $1,000 to pay your bills, hopefully you put in the keyword already this hour, which is green. Mm. You drop it in right at our homepage at kj103fm.com. So go put in green right now and then listen for the next keyword coming up just after 9 o'clock.
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2: I mean,
3: let's talk weather for a brief second. This is not a three thing. It's just something we need to talk about because it's crazy outside. Please be careful.
2: I mean, there's severe thunderstorm warnings out like west right now. There's flash flood warnings. Like, I mean, in our listening area, kind of west of Oklahoma County, you know, like west of 35 or west. You get what I'm saying.
3: And there's traffic things happening because people are getting stuck in puddles and then nobody can get around them. So please just don't drive into the water.
2: Like, yeah, there's a lot going on.
3: Yeah,
2: so
3: please be mindful.
2: And then there's a chance there could be severe weather today too. So just, you know,
3: weather aware. That's what we do best here. We stay weather aware. Let's talk about the Pope. So Pope Leo was diagnosed with lung cancer after a surgery. He's 71 years old. He announced this during his Sunday blessing. They found a nodule during a checkup, and it was caught at a really early stage and well-contained. He decided to have it removed at his doctor's advice. So he's recovering right now. He's the first American Pope, and that's why I love him. And he has no previously known health problems. And he's 71, and he's, like, still crushing. So hopefully he'll be okay. Let's talk about wings, because wings. Wingstop.
2: By the way, I don't know if I ever told you how much joy wings bring me.
3: I had a feeling. Boneless or bone-in?
2: No, bone, no carbs, no breading.
3: Just meat.
2: Just meat.
3: Wing meat. Well, you might like this and you might not. 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They're teaming up with Sour Patch Kids, the candy. Okay?
2: Okay.
3: It's called Sour Patch Kids Wicked Punch. 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There's going to be bits of Sour Patch Kids on the wings, TJ. Are we for it or are we against it?
2: I think it actually sounds good, but there's going to be carbs, so I don't want that.
3: Well,
2: true.
3: A lot of sugar, too. 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We might need to try it out. 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If you do one thing today, what should you do today? There is a free fall festival happening at the Oklahoma Hall of Fame today. 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It features fall-themed craft story time games and more. It's from 10 a.m. to 2 p.m. So if you've got littles at home, it might be kind of a fun thing to do.
2: Is that inside?
3: Maybe?
2: Is it inside?
3: Yeah,
2: okay,
3: it's inside.
2: Good. Oh, it's inside.
3: It's at the Hall of Fame, so it's all inside.
2: Okay.
3: Yeah. All good. Those are the things you need to know today on KJ 103.
2: I know. I think some people are off already this week for fall break. A lot of people, it's kind of the end of the week.
3: Yeah, Norman was last week.
2: Type of thing, but why are we having it on different weeks in Oklahoma?
3: I know.
2: Need to have it the same week.
3: Let's get it together.
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0: KJ103, Oklahoma's number one hit music station. TJ and Amanda in the morning. Jennifer and Edmund said the drainage ditch behind our neighborhood is about as full as I've ever seen it.
1: Ooh, scary.
0: And then says that water is, all caps, moving. Please keep your kids and dogs away from those things today.
1: Yeah, please do.
0: Mike in Yukon said, our street looks like a river right now. I've lived here 12 years. I don't remember seeing this much water sitting in the road. I mean, we've had heavy rain like this before, but it's just, I think it's been so dry that it's not soaking into the ground.
1: That's what's happening.
0: Ashley and Moore said, just a heads up, some of these intersections have way more standing water than you think. Yeah. Watch the car go through one. The water went halfway up the tires. So slow down, people. That's just it. If you're driving fast into that, it might not be deep enough that, you know, it's going to mess you up. But what do they say? It only takes a few inches of water make your car float.
1: Yeah. Or to stall it out and then it can float away. It's all scary.
0: Brandon Bethany says the creek behind our house is getting pretty high.
1: There's also some crashes out there happening. So, you know, so it's rainy. You can't see sometimes. And then there's crashes. So, oh, man.
0: Melissa at Norman says, I don't know who needs to hear this, but just because you have a giant truck doesn't mean you should drive through a flooded road.
1: That's right.
0: Saw somebody try it this morning.
1: Look at these cars just stuck. There's cars just stuck. That's what happens.
0: Where that is. That's Northeast 26 in Oklahoma.
1: 26 in Oklahoma, yeah.
0: Okay. David in War Acres. I left for work, got about 3 blocks away, saw how much water was on the road and turned around. My boss can be mad at me.
1: Gotta be careful, man. Safety first.
0: Rachel, anybody else having water coming up through the grass instead of draining away?
1: Let us know what's going on.
0: Yeah, yeah. No, it's puddling right now. It's not, it's the ground. It's so weird. The ground's too dry to take the water. She said her whole side yard is underwater.
1: So weird.
0: Kevin said,
1: I hope my chickens are okay. They're not floating away in the backyard.
0: Yeah, Kevin said,
1: girls.
0: Kevin said, I'm in Dell City. Seriously, everybody be careful around the creeks and drainage canals.
1: So I shouldn't move a couch today, is what you're saying.
0: Well, I mean, I think unless your front yard is a drainage canal, I think you'll
1: be
0: okay. You're just trying to move it to the street, right?
1: Well, I'm trying to move it from one house to another house on the street. So I'm going to have to carry it a little ways.
0: Is this couch still at your dad's apartment?
1: It is, yeah.
0: And so is this the last thing you have to move out of his apartment?
1: Yes. And so it's getting to me because I'm just this one thing. I need to get it out of here. So, yeah.
0: I mean, and you're just carrying it to...
1: To get a truck, I'm gonna have to get a moving van and put it in there.
0: Oh yeah, it's not a good day.
1: It's like a whole thing, you know. I know it's a lot of in and out.
0: You know when you see the people that just go for it, they go, "I don't care. Today's my moving day. I don't care." And all their stuff's getting wet in the back of this pickup truck or whatever.
1: Yeah, and this I don't really care if it gets wet because I'm throwing it away.
0: Yeah.
1: But
0: anyway, so that's what we have today. It's been a while since we've had this kind of morning. It's going to be this way for the next couple of days. You ready for the second date update?
1: I'm so ready.
0: Okay, I'll let him tell it, but he's like, hey. I know I'm this way. I thought she was into it. Maybe she wasn't.
1: We'll see.
0: And we'll find out coming up in about 10 minutes. KJ103. Hey,
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2: Jake on the Second Date Update. How's it going, Jake?
3: Hey, Jake.
4: Hey, guys. Thanks for having me on. I don't know what's going on, but
2: like, yeah, that's why we're here. We're gonna find out. Okay. So this was tell us the story of you and Lauren.
4: Yeah, so I met Lauren on this app and we went out to dinner. And like I know I'm kind of a smart ass, but I've always been, and sometimes people really don't get that about me.
3: Oh, okay.
4: But Lauren called me out for it, like, "You're kind of a smart ass, aren't you?" And I was like, "Oh, yeah, you know, I've been told that before." And she laughed. So I thought, okay, cool. Like, she really gets me.
3: Nice.
4: And we stayed for probably another hour after dinner just talking. And that's about it. I mean, it was a really good time. But now she's not responding. I don't know what happened.
2: Okay, okay. I feel like you think maybe your sarcasm is what got you in trouble, or you would not have brought it up, right?
4: Well, so yes and no, because like she acknowledged it and then she laughed.
3: Okay.
4: So I really thought she got it.
3: Right. Okay. She laughed. That's what that
2: okay,
3: means.
2: Well,
3: right?
2: Okay. Then let's get her on the phone and let's just talk about why she doesn't seem to want to go out with you again, Jake. And hopefully we'll get you another date, okay?
4: All right. Thank you.
2: All right. We'll try to get her on the phone here in a couple minutes. Second Date Update, KJ 103, TJ and Amanda in the morning.

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1: Hi, Lauren. Hey, welcome to the second date update.
2: Hello.
1: Okay. Now, I will say, Jake got a vibe from you that you were cool. You even mentioned, boy, you're really a smart aleck, or what he's, you know, what he said, and kind of laughed about it. And he said you seem to be cool with it.
2: But oh my God, he was so annoying.
1: How so?
2: He kept correcting the way I talked. And like, I mentioned, like, I need an espresso because I had a long day. And he's like, it's espresso. There's no X. Which, like, I don't really get it. I said how everyone else says it, espresso. And I guess, like, I said, like, supposedly, and that's not right either. He goes, oh, you mean supposedly. And I'm like, dude.
3: Thought he was being cute, maybe.
2: It wasn't cute. I was just like, are you kind of a smart aleck, aren't you? And apparently he thought that was a compliment.
1: Hey, okay. Okay, so it was about him being...
3: Like, she called me smart. I'm in.
1: Yeah. So Jake, yeah. Come on in here. Jake, it was about you.
3: You were right, Jake.
1: And also...
4: Look, I mean, you're still saying espresso wrong.
2: Who cares? Like, really, Jake, who cares?
4: I mean, it's just the English language. But you say it however you want.
2: You know what I meant. You know exactly what I meant when I was talking.
4: Yeah, but like, now you know. But now you know how to say it correctly.
2: Oh, thank you so much, Mr. Professor English Person, or whatever you are.
1: Okay, Jake. Do you? Okay, I get that. Amanda corrects me all the time. I think the latest I said
3: Plutonic. Plutonic. Platonic. Okay. And I was like, Plutonic? Wow. Okay.
1: Okay. So maybe I say words wrong too. But you know, do you really think people like to be corrected every time they say something?
4: What's wrong with helping somebody say something correctly?
2: Because it makes me feel stupid. It makes the person feel stupid,
4: Jake. I never said you were stupid.
2: Okay, well, I could care less what you think.
1: Yeah, Jake, like, can you just maybe not correct her since she doesn't like it?
4: Well, first of all, it's couldn't care less.
2: What?
3: Oh, no.
2: What?
1: Wait.
4: I couldn't care less. Because if you could care less, that means you do care.
2: Oh, my God. Do you hear him right now?
1: Yes.
3: This is so annoying.
4: It's not mansplaining. It's because she said it wrong.
2: This is so annoying.
1: We got a little taste of what you didn't like on this date. So any chance we're going on another date with Jake?
2: No, absolutely not. I mean, like, you know how demeaning it is to be corrected all the time. Putting up with that.
4: Just take the correction and move on.
3: Take the note, girl. No, she doesn't have to. And you don't have to.
2: No, and that's okay. You know what? I do think you're a smart aleck, and it's not in a good way. Just know that.
1: Okay. All right, Lauren, we're going to let you go. Thanks for coming on the second date update and saying your piece, okay?
3: Yeah, thank you.
2: Mm-hmm, bye.
3: And I've had this done to me, and I do it. I can see both sides, okay. But nobody likes it.
1: Jake, what are you thinking?
4: Well, first off, once you know the correct way to say it and you do it wrong, you're doing that on purpose just to kind of poke at me a little bit. Oh. I wasn't trying to insult her. I actually liked her. I just corrected a couple of words. If that's enough to make somebody not want to date me, then I don't know what to do.
1: Well,
3: you got to find somebody who speaks the Queen's English, apparently.
1: That's right. Hey, yeah. Jake, thanks for coming on and expressing your opinion.
3: Yeah, thank you.
1: Expressing it.
4: That would be expressing.
3: Yeah, you got it.
1: Gotcha.
3: Crushed it.
1: Jake, thanks for coming on the second date update, man.
3: Thanks, Jake.
4: Thanks for having me.
1: Brooke sent us a message. This guy is insufferable. I'm cracking up. What a train wreck.
3: We've all met that guy. I feel like I know that guy, you know, that was like,
1: You've been that guy. You are.
3: I try to do it in a nice way. This guy did it like a condescending way. Like, I don't want to be condescending, right?
1: No, you giggle when you tell me I'm mispronouncing words.
3: I do. I try to make it nice.
1: And I really don't care. And it does. I don't change. I'm like her. It's always been espresso to me. I'm still going to say espresso. Okay. Let's do the most commercial free hit music at KJ103 next. We'll drop Ella Langley, Teddy Swims. Oh, your next keyword to win $1,000 to pay your bills coming up just after 10. And if you still want to do this hour's keyword for another chance to win, just go to KJ103FM.com right on the homepage. Drop the word lights.
3: Lights, like Christmas lights.
1: Yep, LIGHTS.
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And hi, time to roll. 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

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In a few minutes, if you're studying for a big one, this is the absolute best time to study. 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
1: Check this out. 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By 4 o'clock, especially 6, yeah, I'm winding down.
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1: Celine Dion has been giving her all at this residency she's doing in Paris, her triumphant return to the stage after 6 years away amid a serious health scare. 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
2: Tanya's got a trending report coming up.
3: Do you like it when your friends try to set you up, even if it's behind your back?
2: I told you. 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It's in the trending report. Ben Affleck. This happened to him. He just learned about it, right?
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1: Tanya's a trending report. So do you appreciate it? Do you like it when your friends try to set you up? I think the answer is no. There's too much pressure because of collateral damage if it doesn't go well.
2: Respectfully, I disagree. But Anna Navarro from The View revealed that she tried to basically play matchmaker for Ben Affleck and Shakira. Side note, she's never met Ben Affleck before, but she was at a Shakira concert. Matt Damon was there, who is Ben's best friend, and she pitched the idea to him. And then Matt said that it would be complicated, okay? Entertainment Tonight asked Ben about it while he was promoting his new Netflix movie, Animals. He had no idea, and he finds this stuff out from reporters, like on the red carpet. Like, he literally had no idea about any of this. And he said, I don't really ever get set up. And then he basically said dating is just not a big priority in his life right now. But I feel like when someone is single, everybody around them treats it like a problem that needs to be fixed. But my question is it okay to set up a friend who never even asked to be set up? Like, Ben Affleck didn't ask for this, but I think it's I think it's such a compliment that people are wanting to set him up. I mean, especially with Shakira, like, she's amazing.
1: Well, that's a whole different universe. But people, like, some people like the pre-screen of being set up with somebody that you know. However, what happens more often than not is that one of your friends is like, oh, so-and-so is single, let me set you up. And I think that's insulting. Just the only common denominator is that we're single and you think that we're going to hit it off and be a match. That's more common. And I think that is an insult.
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0: 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So, Tanya, this is interesting because you were telling me that you've got a friend who likes a guy. Are you seeing the guy? Is she with the guy who's got the dog?
1: They're dating. They're not, like, exclusive.
0: They're dating.
1: Yeah.
0: Next.

0: So old.
1: It's KJ 103. You're telling me that you've got a friend who likes a guy. Are you seeing the guy? Is she with the guy who's got the dog?
2: They're dating. They're not like exclusive.
1: They're dating.
2: Yeah.
1: But he's got a dog and she's not a dog person. She's trying to learn how to like dogs.
2: Yes. So he has a dog and he's obsessed with his dog. He actually has a black lab. So it's like a bigger dog. Okay.
1: So far you're telling my story.
2: Yes. She's not dating you. But she's not afraid of dogs. She's just like not a dog person. You know when like the dogs go up to her, she kind of like taps them very like gently. She's not warm and fuzzy with them. So she's using my dog, Sunny, as like exposure therapy to like come over and help her like kind of get over this thing that she has with dogs because of this guy that she's dating. And I'm like, why do we always go to these extreme lengths to like be something that we're not?
1: So extreme to try and like a dog. I mean, I like that she's making the effort. This is like me and kids. When my friends ask me to hold their brand new babies, I am terrified and scared. I don't know what to do. I'm so out of place.
2: Yeah.
1: I don't know how to hold them. I want to give them back quickly, but I'm nervous about the transaction of giving them back, the time, you know, like
2: right.
1: The handover. So I understand. I mean, if I was dating somebody with kids, I'd have to have exposure to some kids.
2: Yes.
1: Who's got them around here? Mark, I'd be coming over to see you and Amy.
3: I mean, my kids, I got one in college, one's a senior in high school. So.
2: Wrong.
1: You can tell me the stories about newborns.
3: Okay, great.
1: You can remember.
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5: 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All right. It's midweek. It's Ryan Seacrest, and we have your top five. Ariana Grande's biggest hits since 2020. 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Number five today.

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1: So Miranda Lambert, she co-wrote this song with Ella Langley, and she credits its unprecedented success to a couple things. It's easy to listen to, right, from the intro, even if you've heard it before, you know what it is, but the perspective catches you off guard. Ella loses. She just didn't get the guy, and that makes it vulnerable and real. So says Miranda Lambert. Well, it is number one. She was in Texas, Ella Langley. Just when I-

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0: Olivia Rodrigo out on tour. She's doing her thing, and she has the dissolving dress, reigns, and that's, people are loving that. I'm seeing that all over social.
2: It's so cool.
0: And the other thing people are talking about is this giant heart-shaped pink guitar. Tanya, you got some background on that. What's
2: up? So it's exactly what you said. It's a pink and it's shaped like a heart and it's impossible to miss. But it turns out that this guitar was made by Luis Munoz, who runs this tiny repair shop, okay? So he was working as Olivia's guitar tech when her team asked him to make her a custom guitar. He built this whole thing by hand. It took 5 prototypes to get the heart shape just right. He says it had to look cool, but it also had to be comfortable to play. And most importantly, it needed to sound good. And he said, I've only got one shot and it has to be made with love.
0: Yeah, it's very cool. I think that, you know, those stories are, I love hearing that behind the scenes stuff.
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2: Seacrest here. We have a caller on the line, Karen. She's got a Halloween trick-or-treat issue about her kids wanting to go to a different neighborhood for bigger treats. So does she give in to this or not? And what does that other street think about you just showing up?

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1: Karen, so I understand it's your kids. They want to go to a different neighborhood for bigger treats. What do you say to them?
2: Well, first of all, I don't want to drive my kids across town just so they can get better candy. You know what I mean? Mm-hmm. Like, when I was a kid, you put on your costume, you grabbed a pillowcase, and you walked around your own neighborhood, you know? You went to your neighbor's houses, you said trick-or-treat, and whatever they gave you, that was your candy.
1: Here's what I hear when you say that, and I think you're right. When you say, when I was a kid, there are so few things these days that we can actually say when I was a kid and then have them experience. Because with, you know, AI and with phones and with social, you can't say, I mean, you're not going to be able to take that stuff away from them. But this, I know it's probably not popular with the kids, your kids especially, but I don't think that's such a bad idea. It's your neighborhood. It's your street. Going to do it in your community is part of Halloween. Not going to take from others.
3: Not streets. When you're all of your friends and their parents are taking them to the big size.
1: But how do the people on that street feel about all these intruders? I don't know
3: sure
1: if they
3: love it. I'm sure they do, because there's those streets that are like the Halloween streets, and they prepare for like all the trick-or-treaters to come and take all their candy. They're like built for it.
1: It's up to you. I think you know what you really want to do deep down inside. The question is, do you cave? Keep us posted. Happy Halloween.
2: Thank you. Thank you so much, Ryan. I appreciate you. I appreciate you.
1: Thank you. I appreciate you.
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1: Hey, it's Ryan. 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
1: Have you heard? I know Tanya has, and she just sort of brought me up to speed on the wife commentary challenge. She tried it with Robbie, and it is hysterical. I'll explain next.

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1: So, Tanya, it's called the Wife Commentary Challenge. That's what it's called on TikTok?
2: Yes. So you're kind of saying what you're seeing on the TV without really knowing having any football knowledge.
1: Here's the audio of the video.
2: They threw it to this guy who caught it and...
3: What yard line are they on?
2: He was far. Yeah, number 5. He was by the 40.
3: No, he couldn't be by the 40.
2: 10? 10, by the 10.
1: Wait, can you not see the numbers?
2: No, they all look... That's easy. They look... And his seat was covering, respectfully. I think the red has the... Yeah, red has it. He handed it. Todd just... Why do they run into the pile of men? Like,
3: yes,
2: it doesn't make
3: sense. You gotta run. You gotta stop
1: that,
3: the run.
1: That is my favorite. Why do they run into the pile of men? You know, they're trying to avoid the men. That's what they're trying to do.
3: Like, they're not.
2: Why would you run around them? Why are we running through them? Very stupid to run into a pile of men.
1: Right, but this is a very practical... Actually, I'm on your side.
2: Thank you.
1: It's a practical question. You know, you're asking the right questions if you don't know.
2: You should run around them.
3: So it opens up the path.
2: Because then you can run farther.
1: Yeah. Did he make the whole game with you, or did he just bail?
2: Well, I got to a touchdown, and then we ended it.
1: Okay.
2: And number 9 has it, passes it. Another guy running. Oh, wow. He's running. He's going far. He got a touchdown.
3: He did, number 7.
1: Success in the challenge.
2: I actually learned something. I learned the difference between a pass and a run doing this with him. So yeah. I think if I do it more, I actually will learn like a little bit about football.
1: Plus, if I listen to your progression there, you're going to be great at this. And you're going to love the game. The two of you are going to have a new thing to do together. And I'm very excited for your coupleship.
2: That's cute. Thank you.
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can do now is picture someone dangling chocolate in front of me on the treadmill as I'm working out. There's a new study that says chocolate may be the key to better exercise. Simply apparently smelling chocolate while exercising adds more reps. So maybe sneak that Snickers into the gym tonight when you go. It's KJ 103 with Ella Langley.

Nothing like a monsoon today to find out you need new windshield wipers, right? 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Another $1,000 to pay your bills, buy some new wiper blades for you and everyone else in the house, and still have money left over. Coming up at

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1: Yeah. 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